0: This hour with Elena and Lauren. Elena.
1: Man, am I ever going to have a family? Am I ever going to
2: find out the rest of the story coming up on Backstage Country?

0: Elena here. We are with this week's Backstage Country co-host, Lauren Elena, talking about the new album.
1: I broke the album up into three stages, right? So stage one is like where I came from, my hometown and my parents' marriage and my parents' divorce, the good things about their marriage, the hard things about their marriage, singing with my brother. So that's all stage one. And then stage two is like me trying to figure out who I am as a woman, you know, going through these breakups, going through these life changes.
2: Lots of middle fingers.
1: Yeah, lots, all of them. Yep. If I had more, I would have put them up, probably. But just the stage of life where I, you know, was going through the ups and downs of, like, falling in and out of love and feeling like, and the, you know, I say this stage of my life was my career high and my personal low. Because I was, like, my career was doing really well, but I was, like, not crushing it in the personal department. I remember thinking, like, man, am I ever gonna have a family? Am I ever gonna be a mother? And maybe that's just not in the cards for me because I've put all my eggs in this career basket. And I was like getting really loser boyfriends. And so that's stage two. Love those songs though. I thrive when I listen to them. Everybody loves a breakup song.
2: Everybody.
1: And I'm like very happily married and still screaming them at the top of my lungs. Yep. And then stage three is where I am now. So I talk about a husband and falling in love with him and then the loss of my dad. Talk about that on there. And then I end the album with Benny, my daughter. And I thought that was a nice little bow to close out the album to tee me up for all my stories about her that, I mean, I'm already writing. I've written a song about her. I have a song that I've written about her that I almost put on the album that I ended up not putting on the album. I didn't get it done quite in time. But it's kind of opening up the stage of, I mean, I didn't even mean to say stage, but what I'm up for my next stage, you know, of my...
2: The next curtain to open.
1: Yes.
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10: Overnight will be cloudy, warm, and humid with a few showers and a thunderstorm. The temperature will drop to 69. Thursday morning will bring a couple of showers, but the day will become partly sunny and humid with a high of 78. Thursday night will be clear with a low of 59. With your AccuWeather forecast, I'm meteorologist Jason Caterina.
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And coming up, the story behind another cut from the new album, Better Off.

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1: Hey, it's Big D and Bubba. Well, tomorrow, it's officially on. Week one begins. Yes, college football baby is back, baby.
2: We got some tailgating tips for you. 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
1: It's Backstage Country. We got Lauren Elena here this week, and that means we get to talk about this brand new album, Stages, and some of the amazing songs on there, like Better Off.
2: A girl, which this one's already like a big hit.
1: Damn.
2: I have really high hopes for this song.
1: Okay.
2: I mean, I don't know how many songs you make singles these days and what goes to radio and what doesn't, but I'm going to tell you, Better Off in our live set, hands down, is the one that is like, what is happening with this song?
1: It's like a natural and instant gravitation with
2: it. You know what
1: right?
2: It feels like? Is like like Before He Cheats, Carrie Underwood's.
1: Yeah.
2: Like the way you, or just like any of those songs from that time where you just scream them and sing them. That's what this song is for me. I always record my songs so high because I love to like really sing. Mm-hmm. But on this album, I tried to do a little bit of like just normal singing.
1: So you're
2: not
1: like,
2: on this one, girl. I was like, this is the one where I'm gonna scream at everyone.
1: We're gonna all scream
2: together.
1: This
2: is the kind of song you have to do it. And I mean, girls are coming to the shows and like screaming this song. And since we put it out, it's the one that like everyone comes up to me and brings up. It's so crazy. Like this, and I wrote this song about my relationship before Cameron, my last like real one, I guess, you know, I like kind of dated people, but I was like, this is not going to be, this ain't it, sis.
1: Mm-hmm. Yep.
2: But I had a relationship with a guy and he was my boyfriend, you know, that's how that relationship worked. Mm-hmm. And then he had a lot of girlfriends.
1: Hmm.
2: I was one of many.
1: Ew.
2: Which was interesting. And they started messaging me on Instagram.
1: The hey girl messages?
2: I got those.
1: Oh, no.
2: And at first I like, because like he was someone that was also known.
1: Yeah.
2: So like at first I thought it was just like people with false realities.
1: Yes.
2: I thought they were making it up.
1: Mm-hmm.
2: But by like the 10th or 11th gal, I was like, this is starting to be so weird. And I thought about this like recently because I've been telling this story on stage. And I'm like, I had a boyfriend who had lots of girlfriends. That's how I tee it up on stage. And I'm like, I was one of many. And they messaged me. Like, but also, I'm sure to them, like, they were his girlfriend and I was this other girlfriend.
1: Mm-hmm.
2: That they were like, what's going on here?
1: Yeah.
2: There were just so many. I mean, I think there were probably like 40 to 50 girls that messaged.
1: Shut up.
2: And I was like thinking about it recently and I was like, how many people messaged me? Like, it's been so long now, but I was like remembering it. And my whole point of all that is it was like, it was like very big in my life at the time. Like, it was like the end of the world.
1: Yeah.
2: I was like, how, like, I believed this person to be someone they weren't, which I think a lot of time, like, that happens to a lot of people.
1: Well, when you're thinking you're exclusive too.
2: Yes.
1: Like,
2: and I was like, this is so awkward and embarrassing.
1: Oh,
2: like,
1: God.
2: I'm so thankful that like I found out, and I look at my husband and my daughter and my life now, and I'm like, oh my word. Like, how different my life would have looked if I had ended up with him or just anyone else, honestly. Like, not even the like really bad, like, thank you, Jesus, I ended up with my husband and my daughter. Like, my life is everything I've ever dreamed of. But I wrote this song.
1: Exactly. I was going to say, so
2: from the anger
1: thanks
2: place.
1: For the memory. Screen, sing this together while you introduce it.
2: Y'all, this is Better Off. Turn it up and sing.

0: This is Lauren Elena, your co-host of Backstage Country this week. We've got more coming up next.
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12: Overnight will be cloudy, warm, and humid with a few showers and a thunderstorm. The temperature will drop to 69. Thursday morning will bring a couple of showers, but the day will become partly sunny and humid with a high of 78. Thursday night will be clear with a low of 59. With your AccuWeather forecast, I'm meteorologist Jason Catarina.
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2: 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We've got 60 minutes of some of your favorite country music, behind the scenes stories from me, and so much more. 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

0: 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Elena.
1: It is actually really funny. I'm so thankful we now have some love songs out.
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0: It's Elena with this week's co-host, Lauren. Elena, as we talk about your husband's role in your career.
1: Cameron thinks he gets to pick all of the songs.
2: Well,
1: now.
2: That's what I was going to say. Is he like your A&R person?
1: Honestly,
2: now?
1: You know what? Yes.
2: Yeah.
1: I now play all my songs. I mean, I already played them all for him, but I have put him in a place of giving me his opinion. I don't think before that he really felt comfortable.
2: Mm-hmm.
1: But, you know, I think there's really something to just to an everyday person's ear.
2: There's something to say about that for sure.
1: Because he's just a listener. He doesn't write music. He doesn't make music. He's just a fan of country music. And he's on a roll, I have to say.
2: Because
1: like all of the newer things we cut for the album, pretty much he picked.
2: Really?
1: And they're doing really well. So,
2: can't deny.
1: Yeah. And people, you know, it's really funny. I talk about this a lot, but people are always like, how does your husband feel about you singing about all your exes? And I'm like, just fine, honey. He made me do it.
2: Exactly.
1: He made me do it.
2: He's the reason that we're hearing this on the radio all the time.
1: But, you know, he spends every day with me.
2: Yeah.
1: So it's not like, I know. And it is actually really funny. I'm so thankful we now have some love songs out.
2: Yeah.
1: Because I have been posting about all of my exes for so long. I'm like, I'm married and I have a 1-year-old daughter. And I'm like, I promise you, I do not care about these people, but I have to promote these songs. And I don't know what else to say. Here's this song about my husband. And it's like, that thing felt better off. I'm like, I don't know.
2: Anybody that's just meeting you now is like shocked to find out you have a happy marriage and a baby.
1: I am very married.
2: Exactly.
1: Yes. I'm like on the radio. Screaming about my exes, and then you go to my Instagram and I'm like,
2: yeah, exactly. But you know what? We all need these moments because I'm in a happy marriage and I scream this at the top of my lungs. So
1: that's the thing. That's what I've been telling people. For this album taught me a lot, because when I was recording it, I was like, oh, I need to record music about where I am now.
2: Yeah.
1: And then I was like, but I lived 10 years before I met my husband of, like, you know, different relationships, learning what I wanted, what I didn't want, like dating the wrong people to lead me to him. Yeah. And I just felt like on this album, I got to tell that whole story, which is why I called it Stages, because I break the music up into 3 stages. But yeah, it's really funny. I mean, I'm sure we'll get into that, but it's really funny that most of the highlighted songs that I've put out leading up to the album are like breakup songs.
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5: Overnight will be cloudy, warm, and humid with a few showers and a thunderstorm. The temperature will drop to 69. Thursday morning will bring a couple of showers, but the day will become partly sunny and humid with a high of 78. Thursday night will be clear with a low of 59. With your AccuWeather forecast, I'm meteorologist Jason Caterina.
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1: Hey, it's Big D and Bubba. Well, tomorrow, it's officially on. Week one begins. Yes, college football is back, baby.
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0: coming up this hour with Elena and Lauren. Elena.
1: So my brother and I have been singing together since we were kids. He's very shy.
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0: Backstage Country, we have got Lauren Elena here, and it is just a few days since you've released the new album Stages, which congratulations first off, because what an accomplishment. And now that it's out there and not just yours anymore, what emotions are you going through?
1: It was fun. Like I cut songs that reminded me of home. You know, the first song on the album, I sing it with my big brother.
0: I wanted to bring this up because honestly, I first saw the name, I didn't know
1: that, who it was.
0: Yeah, and I was like trying to do my research.
1: It's his last name. That's my maiden name.
0: Yes.
1: So Elena is my middle name.
0: Yeah.
1: And so I go by Lauren Elena, and a lot of people my whole career have thought Elena is my last name. So when I put Tyler Suddeth on there, Suddeth is my maiden name. No one knew who that was.
0: I texted LT because I was like, am I right? Like, is this brother? Yeah, wait, how did that all come together? Because that is the sweetest way to start this album.
1: So my brother and I have been singing together since we were kids. He's very shy.
0: Yeah.
1: He has a beautiful voice, but very, very shy. And a few years ago, he really got into singing at his church.
0: Oh, okay.
1: He sings at church every Sunday. And it's like made him so much less shy. Like, he's so much bolder now. I mean, he sang with me at the Grand Ole Opry.
0: I do remember
1: once
0: that.
1: With my dad. My dad played guitar.
0: Yeah. What a memory.
1: Which is, I'll cherish that forever now. You know, such a wonderful memory that we have together. So he's done some things with me in the last few years. Yeah. But he said to me, a couple years ago, he said to me, you know, I know you probably can't because, like, you have a label and all. I don't know how any of that works, but I would love to do a song with you sometime. And I wrote this song, Babies Raising Babies. Yeah. I wrote about him and his wife. Because they married really young and had my nephew, and they have four children now, and they have the best marriage of any marriage I know, genuinely. They're so wonderful and so much in love, and they are proof that you can marry your high school sweetheart and make it work.
0: Yeah.
1: They've been together a really long time. He's a little older than me. Sorry, brother, if that timeline is wrong, but that, from my memory, is about when you got married. Maybe a little more than that, maybe a little less. At least 10 years,
0: okay,
1: for sure.
0: Mm-hmm.
1: And anyway, so I wrote this song about them, and it's like the small town story of, like, babies raising babies. It ain't nothing new. The one you're rocking ain't the only one with growing up to do. And it's like, and I'm going to tell you something right now. I am 31 years old and I'm raising a baby, and I am a baby because I call my mother every 5 seconds. So it actually is so crazy.
0: Dude, when I found out, I was like, this teenage pregnancy that I'm having.
1: I'm too young to have a child. What are you talking about? I don't think you ever feel ready.
0: Yep.
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7: North Country weather.
8: Overnight will be cloudy, warm, and humid with a few showers and a thunderstorm. The temperature will drop to 69. Thursday morning will bring a couple of showers, but the day will become partly sunny and humid with a high of 78. Thursday night will be clear with a low of 59. With your AccuWeather forecast, I'm meteorologist Jason Caterina.
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1: 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We have got a brand new hour of Backstage Country with this week's host.
2: That would be yours truly, Lauren Elena. It's a blast hosting and hanging out with y'all. 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

0: 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Elena.
1: Very big changes too. You know, I lost my dad as well. So I have a few songs about that.
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0: It's Backstage Country. We have got Lauren Elena here, and it is just a few days since you've released the new album Stages, which congratulations first off, because what an accomplishment. And now that it's out there and not just yours anymore, what emotions are you going through?
1: I'm so overwhelmed. I always feel this way with any kind of release. You know, I live with these songs for so long. They're like my children. Right? So I'm just happy to be able to share them with everyone. And everyone's so loving. I mean, always with any release. So I just appreciate it. And this album means a lot to me. I cover a lot of ground with the album. Finally, it's out. I mean, it's a long time coming. My fans have been asking for this album for years. And then I got pregnant and I got married and I did all kinds of things. But it's finally out. I like feel like none of us thought this day was ever coming, and it's finally here. So
0: well, speaking of everything you've been through, I mean, I was thinking about how huge of a deal this is for you, because I mean, what, it's been 3 years since the last album. This is the first album on the new label. Like, this is the first that you've been a mom, married. All of these life changes have happened, you know, in between leading into this album.
1: Absolutely.
0: So was the creative process like very different from
1: yes previous? Yeah. I lived a lot of life,
0: right?
1: Very big changes too. You know, I lost my dad as well. Mm-hmm. So I have a few songs about that.
0: Beautiful songs, by the way.
1: Thank you so much. I'm so proud of those. I ended the whole album with Heaven Sent, because it just felt like
0: it felt right,
1: the final thing to say. You know, this creation process was unlike any other process before for so many reasons.
0: Yeah.
1: And when I was recording the album, I was, you know, I cut some songs I didn't write and some songs I did, most songs I did write. And I just creating it was so unique and so different than any other album. I'm so proud of it because it challenged me. It taught me a lot. I had moments where I thought, like, if sonically I had to be locked into one box and I had to make sure that my first album at Big Loud, I really wanted to be really country and go back to my hometown roots and where I came from. But then I was like, I'm just gonna put out music that I love, that when I write a song, if I love it and I think it could be something that people relate to, why do there need to be rules? And so this album kind of broke those barriers for me. Honestly, All My Exes was the catalyst for that.
0: Yeah.
1: And it was fun.
2: 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More just ahead with Lauren Elena.
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13: weather. Overnight will be cloudy, warm, and humid with a few showers and a thunderstorm. The temperature will drop to 69. Thursday morning will bring a couple of showers, but the day will become partly sunny and humid with a high of 78. Thursday night will be clear with a low of 59. With your AccuWeather forecast, I'm meteorologist Jason Catarina. 100.7
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1: Hey, it's Big D and Bubba. Well, tomorrow it's officially on. Week one begins. Yes, college football is back, baby.
2: We got some tailgating tips for you. 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

your Backstage Country host this week, featuring cuts from my just released album, Stages. And coming up, the story behind another cut from the new album featuring my old middle school pal, Kane Brown, Never Been in Love.

0: in the writer's room. 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
1: It's Backstage Country. I'm Elena. We got Lauren Elena as my co-host this week, and we're celebrating the new album Stages, which is out now. One of the songs on there, Lauren, is a collaboration that people were so excited about.
2: I know.
1: You're back with your buddy.
2: I know. I was dying to tell people about Kane being on the song. Because What Ifs came out 10 years ago.
1: That's what I was going to say. So in the year of 2026, we're getting another collaboration. Was that on purpose, like to celebrate the anniversary?
2: We did talk about it. Yes. Okay. So we have been talking about doing another song together for a couple of years now. Okay. And just trying to find the right one. And I wrote this one with Ashley Gourley and Ben Johnson. And actually, we wrote this song a couple of years ago. It's another one I had in my back pocket.
1: What?
2: Actually crazy. And which is just, it's just proof that like the song finds the right time.
1: Exactly.
2: In your life.
1: Yeah.
2: But we hadn't finished it. We had started it. So we went back in and finished it. And actually, it was Ben's idea to get Kane on it. He was like, you need to tell Kane to do the song with you. It would fit perfectly. And I was like, we have been trying to find the song. And I sent it to Kane, and he literally texted me back immediately and said, I'm in. This is fire. But, you know, we have such a history together anyway. Yeah. We've known each other since we were babies. And I actually cannot believe it's been 10 years since What Ifs came out.
1: I can't either. When I looked that up, I was like, there's no way. A whole decade.
2: We both went and found our spouses. And now, like, I love this song so much. I'm so thankful to have an actual love song because it fits my life now. Like, we're filming with our children and our spouses. And like we're gonna be posting all of that as well too.
1: Oh,
2: like we
1: good.
2: Have a lot of fun content that we're doing.
1: Families
2: together.
1: Involved.
2: Yes, but, and then it makes sense, you know. Yeah. And like it's a celebration of love and like finding. I don't know. It's just so sweet. And he is such a good dad and such a good husband. And now I have a baby, and we like get our kids together and they play. And
1: that's
2: gotta
1: be wild.
2: It is so crazy.
1: Together.
2: This is one of the ones that I really just feel like represents where I am now. And I wrote this song because, I mean, the hook is never been in love till now. And the whole point of this song is like, I thought I loved other people. I did, there were people, and I probably did to whatever capacity I could at the time.
1: Mm-hmm.
2: But now that I have my husband, it's just a different kind of love, and it makes me look at those other relationships and see how wrong they were. Like, it's so crazy when you find the right person for yourself. We have a really great marriage, and I look at him and I think, how did I think I, like, that's what love was with these other people. So that's what this song's about. It's not a serious love song, but it is more just like, I thought I had been in love before, and now that I love you, nothing ever even came close to this. So,
1: the sentiment that I definitely
2: Kane.
1: Understand. Yeah.
2: Yeah. Uh-huh. And he loves his wife so much. They have such a great marriage, and just the song means so much. I mean, it's such a fun, lighthearted song,
1: but thematically, so rounded.
2: It means so much for us to have the song together, and it's a smash, in my opinion. So.
1: I would agree.
2: And people seem to agree. Everyone's freaking out over it.
0: This is Backstage Country. More just ahead with Lauren Elena.
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13: Overnight will be cloudy, warm, and humid with a few showers and a thunderstorm. The temperature will drop to 69. Thursday morning will bring a couple of showers, but the day will become partly sunny and humid with a high of 78. Thursday night will be clear with a low of 59. With your AccuWeather forecast, I'm meteorologist Jason Caterina.
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0: It's Backstage Country, wrapping up another day with Lauren Elena co-hosting. You are such a natural at this.
1: Well, I love to talk, so thank you. You're the best. It was so much fun hanging out with you and sharing some of my stories behind the new album. I'm so proud of it. I'm so happy to be here. I'm really pumped about my song with Chase Matthew. That is a big, fat hit.
0: Yeah, it is.
1: So thank you, Chase.
0: Mm-hmm. We play it all the time here, and I will tell you this. We'll play it tomorrow, I'm sure.
1: Yeah, girl.
0: We'll love it. We'll see everyone back here tomorrow on Backstage Country.
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1: 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I know every song.
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2: Hey, y'all. It's Elena. And what a fun week it's been so far on Backstage Country. Thanks in large part to our host, Lauren. Elena, you ready to go again?
3: Always.
2: Yes, Elena, I love you so much. We've got plenty of country music lined up, some stories behind my new album, including my single with my boy, Chase Matthew, All My Exes, and I mean, so much more. So many things.
3: The limit does not exist to what we need to talk about, so you got to keep it right here because it's all coming up

0: up this hour with Elena and Lauren. Elena.
1: So anyway, we went on our first date. I had no idea that he was a Budweiser guy.
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0: It's Elena with this week's co-host, Lauren. Elena, as we talk about your husband's role in your career.
1: Actually, let me tell you the funniest thing about our first date.
0: Yeah.
1: Cameron loves Budweiser. It's like the funniest thing about him. I had no idea. We were going on our first date. We met in Mexico at Crash My Playa.
0: Oh, really?
1: Yeah, that's how we met.
0: I didn't know that.
1: Yep.
0: And was he attending?
1: He was attending.
0: I love it. Oh, my God. Attending.
1: We actually met backstage, though, because he knows Luke Bryan's, his niece that he helped raise.
0: Okay, yes, yeah.
1: Her husband. He knows him. So they were backstage, and I cat-called him.
0: Incredible.
1: So that's how we met.
0: Budweiser in hand.
1: I was like, where are you from? Mm-hmm. And he's from Nashville.

0: Bill, but he said, I'm from Georgia, but I live in Nashville. Where are you from? And I said, I'm from Georgia, but I live in Nashville. So anyway, we went on our first day. I had no idea that he was a Budweiser guy. Mm-hmm. And I had done a deal with like Budweiser at the time, or like previously I had done like some like small social things with them, not like a real big like brand
1: campaign
0: partnership.
1: Or anything. Okay.
0: And I wore a red Budweiser sweater on our first date. And he literally said he went home to his, like he went home and told his best friend, that's my wife. I went on a date with my wife tonight.
1: And then you got married in the Budweiser sweater.
0: Yeah, I wore the Budweiser sweater down the aisle. But anyway, no, he, all that to be said, he would love to be an influencer. He does commercial insurance. He owns a company in Nashville. That's his job.
1: Oh my gosh.
0: So he is, yeah, he owns his own insurance company with his partner, Matt. It's called IIB. Shout out. If you need commercial insurance, y'all need insurance, call my husband. But he's like, should I? Like, would people pay me to post their products? And I was like, honestly, at this point, maybe.
1: Yeah. No, I am 100% behind
0: you.
1: You
0: look at like everybody, like all of my male friends, my artist friends' wives are doing it.
1: Exactly.
0: Like, wouldn't that be amazing if Cameron was like.
1: And then there's like the Real Housewives of Nashville and he's just one of them.
0: Yeah. He just goes and meets up with them. Yes. And has coffee with them.
1: No, like I think, please encourage him because I think
0: he's very entertaining. Like
1: exactly.
0: I think I'm funny. He's very funny.
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9: weather. Overnight will be cloudy, warm, and humid with a few showers and a thunderstorm. The temperature will drop to 69. Thursday morning will bring a couple of showers, but the day will become partly sunny and humid with a high of 78. Thursday night will be clear with a low of 59. With your AccuWeather forecast, I'm meteorologist Jason Caterina. 100.7 The
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Lauren Elena. 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
1: Hey, it's Big D and Bubba. 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
1: It's Backstage Country. I'm Elena. We got Lauren Elena hosting this week, and it's so fun talking about your hits and just getting to play them, relive all of those moments. You know, another really big one, obviously, One Beer with Hardy and Devin Dawson. I realized I don't think I know the story of how you ended up on this. Like, did Hardy reach out? Like, can you just give us a little insight?
2: So Hardy reached out. We weren't as close as we are now. Like, we're really good buddies now. But we
1: label mates,
2: we knew each other. Yeah, label mates. And he just had a little girl. And I have a feeling that our daughters are going to be best friends and give us a run for our money and pay us back for everything we've ever done.
1: Yep.
2: Two times over, so that's scary. But because that's what my mom always says, that your kids pay you back.
1: That's right. Just wait.
2: That's what my mom keeps just waiting me. So yeah. But yeah, he basically just sent me the song and asked me if I would be interested in doing it. And I knew the first time I heard it that it was a hit. Mm-hmm. It's just such a good song. And actually, what really endeared me to the song is it reminds me of my brother and my brother's wife's story. They got, you know, married and had a child young, my nephew, Bentley. And he, like, I remember Bailey just being so scared to learning how to be a new mom. And they were, you know, 20 years old or something when they had him. And I always think of them because I remember it changed their life, but for the better. Like, he made their life so much better. And they have four babies now, and they just have a beautiful love story. But this song reminds me so much of them. It's not their exact story, obviously.
1: Right.
2: But I just remember the first time I heard it, I was like, oh, this reminds me of my brother and Bailey. And
1: what did he think then, or what did they think when they heard it?
2: They think so too.
1: Yeah.
2: Yeah. That, like, I've talked to them about it, and they love it for the same reason.
1: Aww.
2: And I'm sure there are so many stories like that. Well, a baby changes your life. And I know that sounds cliche, and people used to say that to me, and I was like, I don't know what you're talking about, until they handed me that child. And it really does, and it, like, expands your heart. And that song, yeah, especially me singing the song now when I was pregnant and now having a child, it's just
1: so different, right? I was thinking about that listening. Yeah. It's got to feel different to sing it now.
2: It does. It changes it. And, you know, I'm so thankful that Hardy just randomly, I mean, he texted me the song one afternoon and was like, hey, I've got this song. What do you think about, would you want to feature on it? And, you know, what's so special about that? That was my introduction to Big Loud, which is my label now.
1: Oh,
2: so
1: that makes sense.
2: That was the first time I worked with Joey, who produces all my music now. And now we work together. So that little song has done a lot for me.
0: Coming up next, more with Lauren Elena on Backstage Country.
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13: North Country weather.
14: Overnight will be cloudy, warm, and humid with a few showers and a thunderstorm. The temperature will drop to 69. Thursday morning will bring a couple of showers, but the day will become partly sunny and humid with a high of 78. Thursday night will be clear with a low of 59. With your AccuWeather forecast, I'm meteorologist Jason Caterina.
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1: Hey there, it's Elena, and welcome to a brand new week of Backstage Country with a brand new host. 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
1: Hey there, it's Elena, and welcome to a brand new week of Backstage Country with a brand new host. 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
1: Hey there, it's Elena, and welcome to a brand new week of Backstage Country with a brand new host. 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
1: 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Lauren Elena hosting all week long on Backstage Country. 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
1: Hey there, it's Elena, and welcome to a brand new week of Backstage Country with a brand new host. 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You know it, Stages. 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Lauren Elena, welcome.
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1: 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Lauren Elena hosting all week long on Backstage Country. 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
1: Hey, it's Big D and Bubba. Well, tomorrow it's officially on. Week one begins. Yes, college football baby. Is back, baby.
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1: Schaefer, I see the email that you sent to me about us sponsoring high school football.
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1: Some high school football action. 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
1: $750.
4: Is that for the whole season?
5: Yeah. Do you get every first down?
1: Yeah, I think so. Yeah.
4: In all of high school, football?
1: It's all home games.
5: Oh,
1: all
5: I feel
1: home
5: like
1: games.
5: That's kind of a deal, actually.
4: Touchdown. I still think we should do something like the fumbles.
2: Yeah. I'm working on that. Yeah.
1: We should be we should sponsor the fumble. This fumble brought to you by Big D and Bubba.
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4: Yep.
1: We want to sponsor the fumble. We want to sponsor the fumble or I don't know. What else?
4: I like the fumble.
1: I think that's it.
4: 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We can't be the interception.
2: I think, no, but we can do all turnovers.
0: Never turn over to another station. Listen
4: that's
0: to
4: not
0: Big
4: bad.
0: D and Bubba.
4: That's not bad at
1: it's
4: all.
1: Not
4: actually.
1: Bad either. All
6: can
1: right.
6: we sponsor, like, losing?
1: This loss brought by the biggest losers, Big D and Bubba.
0: This is the Big D and Bubba before the show.
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0: it's not Bubba?
1: No, I'm not the grumpy one right now.
0: Is it Schaefer?
1: The grumpy guy.
0: What the heck?
1: What, what?
2: Oh, so, I did Grubhub or Uber Eats or one of those type of things the other day. And I don't do very often because it's not cheap.
1: Yeah, it's you're basically paying double.
2: You're paying double. Well, you get to track your delivery, you know, from the point of where it's made to where you're at.
1: Yeah.
2: I was watching my delivery drive right past the road to the office and kept going. And I'm sitting here wanting to yell at this person, I'm over here. You have GPS. You can't miss me. How did you go the whole way around the other side of town?
1: So did they have yours and go and, I mean, did they just deliver them in order that they picked them up maybe?
2: Well, no, they were specifically supposed to deliver mine in that window. They just missed the road.
1: And then they just kept going.
2: And then just they just had to circle around and come back. So then they dropped the food off, and the packaging of the food has a significant smell to it.
1: What? Well, now we know why they missed the road.
0: What?
1: It's a little skunky.
2: Little skunky.
0: Oh, like pot?
2: Exactly.
0: Oh.
2: That's exactly what it was. I don't want my food smelling like pot.
0: I would have said no thanks.
2: I don't want my food smelling like pot.
0: That's the worst. You would absolutely call and tell them. You'll get your money back. Yeah. That's the problem, man, is that a lot of people do that. And listen, that's fine. You want to do that. But don't put it on someone's food.
2: Don't put your sticky on my icky, okay? I don't need that smell. I don't want it around me. I don't want
1: don't
2: it on
1: put
2: my
1: your
2: food.
1: Sticky on
0: Did
1: my
0: you
1: icky.
0: Ever think he would ever say
1: I
0: that?
1: I don't know, but I really want to see that on a t-shirt.
0: Anyway, well, there you go. That's a good grumpy guy. I'm with you on that one.
1: Yeah.

0: never get off the bus.
1: Not for us today, though. It's Carson.
2: Yeah, someone who sat on her couch for an extended period of time to binge the second season of Ransom Canyon out on Netflix.
3: Do you like that?
2: I have friends who are super into it, and they're like, girl, you've got to watch it. You're going to love it.
3: So is it? Okay, so I've heard it's kind of like a Hallmark movie, but a Western series.
2: It's like Yellowstone light, because there is family drama, cattle ranches, somebody's trying to take over land in the town. There's an unsolved, in the first season, not murder, but like unsolved death. And then you have really pretty people in it.
1: How long is each episode?
2: 45 minutes.
1: Perfect.
2: Okay. So, yeah, it's Josh Duhamel, very attractive man. Minka Kelly, very gorgeous woman. And lots of other pretty people in it. Here's where I'm icked. I'm very icked by it. That you have the adults and in this town, in Ransom Canyon. And then you have the high school. And there's all this drama going on with, you know, kids, high school seniors as they were. And one of the kids, who I understand is of age for real in real life, but he's playing a high school kid. And at some point they have him taking off his clothes. And I'm like, this is supposed to be a high school senior. And you're like, ew.
3: I was like, why
2: are they doing this? This is gross. Like, again, I've looked up the actor to make sure, but it was still like, but he's portraying a high school kid?
1: Do they just push the line? They try and push the line more and more.
2: Yes, I'll be real with you. I've been fast forwarding because it just gives me such an ick. It's just gross.
1: Little House on the Prairie. Don't do any of that.
2: That's what I should have been watching.
3: Does Laura Ingalls keep her clothes on?
1: Yeah, Little House on the Prairie.
3: Okay,
1: man.
3: I can watch that.
1: Dude, it's so good.
4: He's a ranch hand in a pinch, man. Hotter than the red on the cattle brand. Because she's a gold digger with a quick trigger. A cast iron skillet swinging lid.

horseback. Now he's a buckskin, 15 hands, 5-time team road champion.

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1: This is the Big D and Bubba Before the Show show.
2: Why are you fired up, Bubba?
3: Because they're doing updates in September for the Apple Watch and Watch OS 27 or whatever they're calling it. And because of that, it's going to phase out a bunch of older Apple Watches. They're not going to be supported. And, you know, what's going to happen is you're going to lose a bunch of features on these watches. So I was looking and I'm like, I was thinking about, and this is why I stopped wearing my Apple Watch. Unless, you know, I only do it.
2: So why are you mad if you don't wear it?
3: Well, I don't wear it often. I don't wear it. No, I don't wear it often. I wear it when I'm at the house and I'm doing laundry. When I'm doing laundry, when I'm doing yard work, when I'm doing whatever, that's when I wear it because I don't want to carry my phone and I just answer my phone on my wrist.
2: Also, why do we have the same music as the asteroid coming to kill Earth and the iPhone is not? Okay, all right. I'm not the only person.
3: Going
2: some
3: on.
2: People out there use it occasionally, yes.
3: The most popular watch in America is the Apple Watch. And the problem is once this new OS update comes up, they're everything basically older than the Series 9, I think, is going to be phased out. And the Ultra, like I have the first edition Ultra, that's going to be going away. I paid $1,000 for that almost like 5-6 years ago.
2: You spent what?
4: You
2: spent $1,000 on an Apple.
4: I was going to feel bad for you, but now I go, fooling his money.
3: It was.
2: How much was it, Bubba?
3: I don't remember.
2: Yeah,
3: but
2: you
3: it was.
4: You said $1,000.
2: You said $1,000.
3: Okay,
2: your brain looked
3: somewhere up in there.
2: Anyway, but the point enough is, for them to keep doing what they're supposed to do.
3: If you're an Apple Watch Series 6, 7, 8, SE, second gen, Apple Watch Ultra, be on the lookout because in September, all this money that you sunk into your watch may be going to nothing. Planned obsolescence is maybe the worst thing in all of business. And I'm not happy. So I just wanted to express that today.
2: Thank you.

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1: Man, I broke out an old school one on someone the other day.
2: What do you mean?
1: I did the old let me Google that for you.
2: Oh, wow.
1: I know. It felt so good.
2: Is that still a thing?
1: It is. It is.
2: Okay.
1: So we've let it rest for some time, and so now it's like it's new again. So this is what
2: you do.
1: Do you
2: know about let me Google this?
3: No.
2: Okay, so if somebody comes up to you with a dumb question, what do you say? Well, I mean, you would go, oh, you could just Google that.
3: Yeah.
2: And constantly people... I would be the one who usually I would ask Big D a question, and he would send me a link back, and I would tap on it, and it would go to this website called Let Me Google This For You, and it was literally showing you how to Google your own answers.
1: It pops up, it looks like Google, and then all of a sudden you see it being typed out, the question that they ask you, like,
3: oh, that's incredible.
1: Is it going to be sunny today? And you just go, and you send them the link, they click it, and they see... Click, click, click, click. Is it going to be sunny today? Google search, and it pops up. Hey, it's going to be sunny today. It is the most passive-aggressive move, and I brought it back. So what you do is you go to it's Let Me Google That For You, letmegooglethat.com, or you can just do the letters L.
2: Dude, I typed Let Me G, and it was the very first one that popped up.
1: Yeah, yeah. If you just do LMGTFY, it will pop up, and then you just type in the question. It'll create a link that you copy and send it. You can text
2: it
1: to them.
2: It's a lot of work. It really is a lot of work.
3: But it's satisfying. It is satisfying work.
1: It is, because when they get it, the final product is very well done. It's very flashy, and it says what you want to say without having to say it.
2: It literally says, let me Google that for you.
1: Yeah, it's pretty
2: good. And they see the whole thing.
3: This is so dangerous, and I love it.
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12: 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It's Big D and Bubba.

0: Hey and Bubba before the show.
1: Man, I wish cars had some sort of what the modern equivalent of CBs would be so that we could talk to other cars around us.
2: They have it. It's called a CB.
1: Yeah, but no one has a CB.
2: Huh. Yeah.
1: But I wish that, because we weren't really big into CBs. Dad would put a CB in the car whenever we were on a road trip, and we hardly ever turned it on because it's scary. If you've never done it before and you turn on a CB and you can hear all the truckers doing there and they got the echo on it and they're like, you can hardly understand them.
3: I can't drive fire preacher.
1: And you're like, ugh. And so you get on there and you go, hey, breaker 19. How's it looking out there?
2: Yeah, that's the problem. When you open with breaker 19, they already know.
1: Well, it'd be nice to be able to, like, when cars are going by and you like, he's got like, you love his lift kit. You could be like, hey man, I like your lift kit there. You know,
2: I've always said we should be able to like just call people by their license plate. You just dial their license plate number.
1: Oh,
2: and
1: yeah.
2: It goes right to them. Hello.
1: Yeah,
2: right. BG4374. Yeah, I just wanted to say, what's up? I like your rims. Your rims are dope.
1: Yeah. Mm-hmm. I don't know. But no, we'll get something dumb that we don't need.
2: You know, CBs were great because, like you were talking about on a road trip, I used to use them back in the day like Waze. Like, they were the way that you found out where the cops were. Back in the day, it was
3: we got Smokey up ahead, blah, blah, blah, full grown.
2: And full grown meant state patrol.
4: Oh.
2: And, so you knew. You got a little baby bear up there. But
1: I think if you say baby bear full grown, they know you're a goober, too.

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1: How's the dating world going for you, Bubba? I've heard any latest.
2: It's not. Actually, I'll tell you, I was talking to this one girl. The way it works is you match on the apps and then you start talking with somebody. If everything's going well, then you move up to coffee or drinks or chips and salsa or whatever it may be, your first move. Mm-hmm. I'm talking to this lady and she's like, "What are your hobbies?" And I was like, let's see, what do I do? I fish. I feed my squirrels popcorn every day. I mix sugar water for the hummingbirds. And I do yard work. I'm not cool anymore. Like, I used to be that guy. Dude, I was a firefighter. I was a skateboarder. I would climb mountains. I don't do any of that anymore.
1: Yeah, it's great, isn't it? What's your hobbies? Staying alive.
2: You go work out.
1: That's a hobby. I mean, you enjoy that. I enjoy.
2: But. You know what's the funny thing is? There's two things I really want to start. I want to bake. I want to learn how to make my own bread.
1: Yeah.
2: And like, I'm like, okay, I'm down with that. And I'm like, that's kind of my next thing. But I'm like, that's not a cool hobby.
1: Yeah, it is.
2: I can't tell any.
1: Dude, are you kidding me? There are sourdough bread groups all over the place. How about getting into Mahjong?
2: Actually,
1: you get into Mahjong. I'm going to get into smoking a pipe.
2: Well, I know you wanted to do You wanted to do crocheting to make quilts or something like that.
1: I did. I bought that little Wooble or whatever they're called. They're like little small kits to try. I couldn't. I was like, this is too dumb for me. I just couldn't do it. I don't have the patience for it.
2: I do like the idea of a Mahjong group, though.
1: Yeah, good Mahjong group.
2: There's going to be a lot of ladies there.
1: Get you in a
2: That's
1: bridge.
2: A good way I could meet people without being on the apps.
1: Yeah, it's a different demographic, but just letting you know beforehand.

0: It's like a free hour of awesome sauce. 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
1: Well, Shaq and Carson, good morning.
2: Good morning. I was out at lunch the other day, and my friend realized she didn't have her phone with her, that she had left it at the store that we had just been at. So we immediately pay. We run back to the store, go to customer service. Hey, did anybody turn in a phone? And they were like, yeah, can you describe it? Which, totally valid. Love they're not handing it over. And she was like, well, it's an iPhone.
1: And point it at my face. See if it opens.
2: Right. So she says, yeah, it's got a case. The case is clear. That's not really a great identifying factor. They go, well, what's your lock screen? So they went to just push, I guess, there's a button on the side, and it would show your lock screen.
3: Yeah.
2: Because it's done for a droid, right? And so it's her two dogs. So she describes, oh, it's got my two dogs. And so they hand the phone back. And I start thinking, I'm like, oh, my gosh, I'm going to keep my phone on a leash because I don't want to be in this situation. And they're like, so what's your lock screen? And I'm like,
1: oh, God, what is yours?
2: Fictional characters.
3: Oh, is it Pollen?
2: It's Colin and Penelope from Bridgerton season 3, because that's normal for an adult woman. It was the promo from season 4 where they kiss. Shut up, they're kissing on my phone. Shush.
3: Hush. Does everyone know? It's not embarrassing, though. If you go to the right place, they'll be like, oh, my gosh,
2: look, girl. It brings me joy, but it's also, I don't want, but imagine I'm talking to, like, some 20-year-old kid at the hardware store, and he's like, oh, what's your lock screen? I'm like, these people dressed like they're an old-timey, you know what, ma'am? I don't want to have this conversation.
1: Here, just take it.
3: You know, another way to do it, though, just in kind of thinking, forward thinking, is just say, well, look, call me. My number is whatever. It's going to ring.
2: Oh, that's true.
3: That's instead of having them press the lock screen.
2: Yeah, we all dumb. That.
1: Yeah, that's exactly what you should do. Yes.
0: That's it for the Before the Show show. Now, buckle up for today's new Big D and Bubba. It's starting
4: now from the LA Quarry Community.
5: Here's what's happening in North Country News. The city court will be back in session at City Hall soon. Since February of 2025, the city court has been holding court proceedings in the Jefferson County Courthouse complex. The Watertown Daily Times earlier this week got a tour of the construction alongside city code supervisor Dana Atkins. Dana said all visitors will have to enter the building through a metal detector at the Sterling Street entrance. The state is purchasing new furniture for the building, plus the ongoing HVAC issues are being addressed. School resumes today, and high school students won't be carrying their backpacks from class to class. This is included with the new state policy that bans cell phones. The district superintendent hopes this will help eliminate distractions for the students. There is opposition building with a petition pushing back on a list of things that will not work if there's no backpacks. ABC 50 reports the argument is forcing students to carry all student-issued laptops, textbooks, and other materials, all unorganized, that will cause congestion in between the classes. More congestion leads to tardiness, and the list goes on. The petition is getting traction between community members, students, and parents to reverse the ban. Construction set in place by the City of Watertown's Department of Public Works will slow you down. This is happening on Ives Street in between Barbon and Flower Avenue. It'll be set in place by 8 a.m. and wrapped up by the end of each day today and tomorrow. Along with the presence of an on-site flagman, you can expect delays. Motorists being advised to use caution approaching the zone. With North Country News, I'm KT.
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2: North Country Weather.
3: Today, expect a few showers in the morning, then becoming partly sunny and humid with a high of 78. Tonight will be clear with a low of 59. Tomorrow will be partly sunny and pleasant with a high of 76. Tomorrow night will be mainly clear with a low of 53. With your AccuWeather forecast, I'm meteorologist Joe Lundberg.
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0: Let there be light. And there was light. And God bless all of you. 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
1: Roger, airport. Go for sighting.
2: Roger.
3: We need to change this music and go to something much more glorious. It is happening, America! Today. It is happening today!
4: Yeah, this afternoon, man.
3: So week zero is now in the past. Week one, official start to football. This is like Christmas Day. You're waking up and everything just looks better. The sun is brighter. Even the clouds look better.
4: Amen.
3: Everything is awesome.
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3: 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Oh. The pastels are pastellier.
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3: I don't know.

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3: North Country weather.
4: Today, expect a few showers in the morning, then becoming partly sunny and humid with a high of 78. Tonight will be clear with a low of 59. Tomorrow will be partly sunny and pleasant with a high of 76. Tomorrow night will be mainly clear with a low of 53. With your AccuWeather forecast, I'm meteorologist Joe Lundberg.
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5: Hey, it's Big D and Bubba on New Country 100.7 The Eagle. And you wouldn't have it any other way, right? Good morning. It's Big D and Bubba.

0: Megan Maroney, Medicine, with Big D and Bubba.
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0: Keith says some of y'all never had to wipe Marlboro ashes out of your eyes from the back seat, and it shows.
1: For those who get it, you just got a good chuckle. Holly says, United States Postal Service tracking. Step one, we don't think it exists. Step two, delivered.
0: Right. Kaylee says, ever since I was a little girl, I knew I wanted to log into Microsoft Authenticator 35 times a day, create deliverables for key stakeholders, and circle back offline. Man, can you imagine living that life?
1: Dude, I'm living it right now. Every time I have to log into my email, I'm like, oh, where's my phone? I can't log in without my face. Wesley says, and to my children, I leave my drawer full of installation manuals for appliances that we no longer own and a mangled pile of cords, yes, adapters, and wires.
0: Yes. All right, got a good tweet? Tag us. We'll see it. At Big D and Bubba.
2: Tweet, tweet. That's tasty tweet.
3: Big D and Bubba's tasty tweet.
2: Tweet, tweet.
3: Those tasty tweets.
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1: Hey there.
2: Hello.
1: Hey, what's up, man?
2: Who is this?
1: I don't know who's this. This is Derek and Sean.
2: I guess I got your number from the radio.
1: Oh, the radio's talking to you again?
0: That's so weird.
1: My TV whispers to me. I don't know, man.
0: Like, okay. You listen to our show. You hear the nonsense that we spout all the time. You hear us give the phone number out. You call that number. You hear doofuses talking to you and being goofy. And then you just hang up and give up. Man, we had so much more goofy in us.
1: Yeah, we had a couple more lines on the end.

0: 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It's Big D and Bubba time. This is 100.7, The Eagle, waking up the North Country.
1: Congratulations to
2: Garrett.
1: This month's Big D and Bubba Employee of the Month.

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1: What do you guys got on the menu for Saturday for college football first weekend?
2: Cookie cake.
1: Just one giant cookie cake.
0: I ordered one, and it's got, I forgot what, because I ordered it like 2 weeks
1: serious?
0: Ago. Oh, yeah.
1: Wow.
0: Very serious. Well, I mean, okay, so one of my favorite things to do is to get a cookie cake. Like, I get the big rectangular.
1: You're talking about like in the old malls and
0: yes.
1: stuff?
0: Yes.
1: Okay.
0: Yes.
1: All right. I didn't
0: know
1: they had those.
0: American cookie.
1: You get you an orange Julius while you're there?
0: So, yeah, I got a cookie cake, and I put some dumb little, you know, pun about football on it, and I forgot which one I ended up doing. So it's going to be like a surprise when I go pick it up. I'm going to walk in, I'm going to be like, hey, cookie cake, and I'm going to open it up, and I'm going to giggle.
3: It has something on it.
1: That's so
3: crazy. You really committed.
1: And the best of it is he doesn't remember it, so it's going to be a surprise to him, like you said. That's so great. That's the most Bubba thing I've ever heard.
0: I have another one for next week, because next week is my NFL draft.
1: Yeah. Oh, for your...
0: Yeah, so we're doing the draft on Sunday for next week. And that's why I'm confused, because I think I have... I think I have college stuff for this weekend. I think I have NFL stuff. I don't know.
1: Man.
0: I've got them all mixed up.
1: Hope that it messes up. Yeah. Like, what happens if you show up and there's nothing there?
0: So for my draft, I have to wear the pink T-shirt. That's part of one of the things, the loser of the draft. Not only are you the loser, but next year you have to go back wearing the pink shirt. It's that clingy material.
1: Oh, that, like the dry fit?
0: Yes, it's dry fit.
3: Yeah.
0: It's that, you know, sweat.
3: Do they all get to
0: stuff.
3: Take pictures?
0: So, yeah, it's going to fit horrendous. You know, they suck around all your muffin tops and everything.
1: Oh, lovely.
0: It's going to be terrible. But
1: you ordered a cookie cake?
0: But I got a cookie
1: cake. Okay, good.

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0: In partnership with DraftKings, the crown is yours.
1: What's up, Shaver?
2: Good morning. It's football season.
1: Yes.
2: We're all very excited around here. One of my side gigs is calling high school football.
0: Right. Yeah. And you do a really good job.
2: Thank you. I don't believe you, but thank you.
0: No, we've told you.
2: But you guys wanted to sponsor fumbles, and I wanted to create that for you.
1: Oh, yeah. What would that sound like?
2: Eagles set to punt the football.
0: Hold on, let me put a little sound effect. Sorry. Okay, we'll have some sound effect.
3: All right. Here, I'll give you that. Oh, wait. Do you want to have them do it like this?
1: Yeah, can you do that with a little thing on it?
2: Oh, let's see.
1: A bullhorn.
3: So just
1: kind of talking to the side of
0: it. I feel like we're at a game now.
3: Eagles set to punt away the football. Kick is up in the air, and it is fumble. Fumble on the play. It is a Big D and Bubba fumble. Brought to you by Big D and Bubba. If you want to fumble your mornings away, tune into Big D and Bubba on your country station.
1: Yeah, pretty much. That's it. That's how it would play.
2: That's how it works.
1: That's like a, what do you call it? Like a spec spot. That's like a demo spec spot so we can kind of see what it would sound
2: that's
1: like.
2: That's a sizzle.
1: Yeah, it's a sizzle reel.
0: I'm a big fan. And again, I'm going to say it. I know it sounds crazy, but they do. They sponsor all kinds of things during high school football games. They're in the stadium announcer. Also, you get the radio announcers. I totally think Big D and Bubba sponsoring fumbles is the greatest sponsorship opportunity ever.
1: Yeah.
0: This sponsor was brought to you by Big D and Bubba.
1: Or like a break. Like, he's tired. He's taking a Big D and Bubba.
2: Oh, a timeout. Yeah,
1: this
2: Big D and Bubba
1: timeout.
0: Well, timeouts usually go to the big spenders.
1: Yeah,
0: I have noticed that.
1: We need to keep it in our budget.
2: I still need to get paid.
0: So. And plus, yeah. And just also remember, though, fumbles don't happen a whole lot. So if you get paid by the mention, then we're probably better off with fumbles.
2: All right, so more timeouts will make it a lower rate. You can afford that then. Yeah,
1: true.
2: That's how we'll do that.
1: All right. We're moving forward with this?
0: Dude, maybe. I think it's a great idea.
1: I don't know. I can't tell.
4: Big D and Bubba.
0: Hey, it's Big D and Bubba. 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
14: North Country Weather.
15: Today, expect a few showers in the morning, then becoming partly sunny and humid with a high of 78. Tonight will be clear with a low of 59. Tomorrow will be partly sunny and pleasant with a high of 76. Tomorrow night will be mainly clear with a low of 53. With your AccuWeather forecast, I'm meteorologist Joe Lundberg.
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0: I may be the dumbest human in the on the planet. I just realized that our months are named out of order. Did you know this? September. Let's go to September, October, November, December. Sept means 7. Oct for like October means 8. Think of everything you know of that's named oct. Octopus, octagon, whatever, it's 8-sided.
1: Yes.
0: Novum means 9. And DEC, deck or December, it's means 10. So September means 7, October means 8, November means 9, December means 10.
1: Yeah, they are.
0: Then why are they the 7th, 8th, 9th, and 10th months?
1: Yeah, they're off by 2.
0: It's all, everything is all thrown off.
2: Was it the adoption of the Julian calendar? Is that why?
0: I don't know. Like, what is the Julian?
2: Well, because August is for Augustus. So, the Roman emperor.
0: Okay, but
1: we know. We know who he is.
2: Oh, sorry.
1: You I've know, heard of him.
2: You know, okay. July could be Julius Caesar. So I don't know. I'm spitballing. I don't honestly know. I'm just wondering.
0: Okay, I'm looking. The very first Roman calendar had 10 months, and it started with Martius. Mm-hmm. They had Martius, Aprilus, Maius, Junius, Quintilius, Sextilius, September, October, November, December. So why in the world... Man, the whole year was all messed up. It was only 304 days of the year that were covered by that. Either way, why couldn't they, whenever they when they added the 12th month, why didn't they just say, why didn't we just move those other months up to match what they are, September, October, November, December?
1: The world will never know.
0: Like, that just feels weird. And also, can we please go to the 13-month calendar, please?
1: Well, that's, let that go.
2: That's the whole reason you
1: did
2: this.
1: There you go. And now here it is.

0: show. Now, from the L.A. Quarry Community Broadcasters News Center, this is North Country News.
1: Here's what's happening in North Country News. The city court will be back in session at City Hall soon. Since February of 2025, the city court has been holding court proceedings in the Jefferson County Courthouse Complex. The Watertown Daily Times earlier this week got a tour of the construction alongside City Code Supervisor Dana Atkins. Dana said all visitors will have to enter the building through a metal detector at the Sterling Street entrance. The state is purchasing new furniture for the building, plus the ongoing HVAC issues are being addressed. School resumes today and high school students won't be carrying their backpacks from class to class. This is included with the new state policy that bans cell phones. The district superintendent hopes this will help eliminate distractions for the students. There is opposition building with a petition pushing back on a list of things that will not work if there's no backpacks. ABC 50 reports the argument is forcing students to carry all student-issued laptops, textbooks, and other materials all unorganized that will cause congestion in between the classes. More congestion leads to tardiness, and the list goes on. The petition is getting traction between community members, students, and parents to reverse the ban. Construction set in place by the City of Watertown's Department of Public Works will slow you down. This is happening on Ives Street in between Barbon and Flower Avenue. It'll be set in place by 8 a.m. and wrapped up by the end of each day today and tomorrow. Along with the presence of an on-site flagman, you can expect delays. Motorists being advised to use caution approaching the zone. With North Country News, I'm KT.
0: 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Quarry.
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4: North Country weather.
5: Today, expect a few showers in the morning, then becoming partly sunny and humid with a high of 78. Tonight will be clear with a low of 59. Tomorrow will be partly sunny and pleasant with a high of 76. Tomorrow night will be mainly clear with a low of 53. With your AccuWeather forecast, I'm meteorologist Joe Lundberg.
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1: So Halloween coming up, you know, when you start talking about candy and, well, still, Bubba, I feel like the candies over the years have changed some. I don't care for Snickers as much anymore.
0: Which is weird.
1: Like, I feel like they changed it or something.
2: No,
1: like,
2: you know, I'll tell you. Remember when Kit Kat used to be wrapped in foil? That was better. Same thing with Nestle Crunch. Used to be wrapped in foil.
0: What are they wrapped in now?
2: Just plastic. Oh. But when it came in foil, I swear they were both better.
1: I tell you what, I like me a Crackle.
2: Oh, same.
1: I'll knock me out some of those little crackle things.
0: Crackle are good. Crackle
2: 100
0: are good.
2: 100 grand is my, I know not everybody eats those, but it's like caramel and little crispies. I'm in.
0: Dude, that's too. How I feel about Mr. Goodbar. Those little, especially the minis at Halloween.
1: Yes.
0: Give me all the Mr. Goodbars.
3: All of them.
2: Oh, you can have mine.
0: Really?
2: Yeah, it's just peanuts and chocolate.
0: It's great. I know, and it's perfect.
2: Yeah, so but Snickers. I could have Snickers where it's caramel and nougat.
0: Do you know where Mr. Goodbar came from? During the Depression, people couldn't afford food, so they were like, well, we're going to sell them chocolate, and we're going to put peanuts in it to boost the caloric value, so you get more calories through the peanuts, and it saved lives.
2: 100 years later.
4: Have you guys ever had a Mars bar?
0: Yeah, I like Mars.
4: My brother brought one back from Italy, because apparently they still sell them there, and it was delicious.
0: Oh, yeah. They don't sell Mars bars anymore?
4: I don't think so, no.
2: I don't know. I've never looked for one.
0: I like a whatchamacallit, too.
1: I do, too. Whatchamacallit. Again, it's the little Rice Krispies and caramel and
2: is that
1: chocolate.
2: What's in it? I don't think I've ever had one.
0: Baby Ruth. Three Musketeers.
1: Yeah, Baby Ruth's good.
2: Three Musketeers are right. That was always my dad's favorite candy.
0: Three Musketeers is super sweet, though.
1: Twix are great because you can deconstruct them.
2: Yes.
1: In piece. And like, I go top off. I take that top off.
2: Oh, yeah. You can eat the cookie and caramel separately. Yeah, they peel apart.
1: Yeah, yeah. It's real easy.
0: I never did that.
1: And then I nibble up the chocolate off of the little wafer.
2: Yeah.
1: Like a rabbit.
2: And when you take it off, you see there's the little holes in the cookie of the Twix?
1: Didn't know that, did you?
0: You know what's interesting?
2: Look at you, Mama. You're learning.
0: We just went through an entire conversation about Halloween candy and just candy in general, and nobody mentioned the Reese's Peanut Butter Cups thing. Because... Yeah. As much as we all love them, because we do, it's not the best.
1: It isn't
0: the best.
1: I think they kind of jumped the shark some.
2: Oh.
0: Oh, wow.
1: Yeah, I do.
2: Bold claim.
0: Because they put them out for every holiday now instead of just...
2: Oh, someone came to my house the other day like, wait, what, you have Reese's... Wait, it's Reese's Bats? And I said, sure do. Which is basically a big old lump of peanut butter covered in chocolate, but nothing
1: That's
2: wrong
1: good
2: with
1: to
2: it.
1: Me.
0: Shaped like a bat. They serve those at Wayne Manor.
1: Okay.
2: All right, then.
1: Obviously, you don't want to be cheered up, Bubba.
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16: Today, expect a few showers in the morning, then becoming partly sunny and humid with a high of 78. Tonight will be clear with a low of 59. Tomorrow will be partly sunny and pleasant with a high of 76. Tomorrow night will be mainly clear with a low of 53. With your AccuWeather forecast, I'm meteorologist Joe Lundberg.
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1: Oh, it's time to play a game. Who doesn't love a game?
2: Yeah,
1: that's
2: Yay.
1: Right. Today it's a game that only Carson is going to play.
2: Oh, great.
1: You know, we're rolling into football.
2: Oh, no.
1: Yeah, I know.
2: Great. Great.
1: So, Carson, I'm going to play you the very famous bumper music that networks use for football. Now, your job, this is for the NFL.
2: Okay.
1: Your job is to listen to the NFL bumper music and tell us what network it is.
0: I think you're going to do better at this than you think.
1: You will know all of them. They will be familiar.
2: Right.
1: I don't know if I
2: can piece them together.
1: You may
0: Lady
1: guess.
0: Wilson will let you know if you are.
2: That's right.
0: Right or
2: wrong.
1: All right, here we go.
2: Is that ABC?
1: No. Seriously?
0: What Fox? Happened?
2: Fox?
0: Yeah, she got it right.
2: That's right.
1: That's right. It's Fox.
2: Okay.
1: Good job. All right, here we go.
2: It's the guy with the robot guy.
1: Yes. Who's this?
2: ABC.
1: No, that was NBC.
2: Wrong.
1: All right, here we go. One
2: ABC.
1: More.
2: ABC.
1: All right, see if you can have...
0: Easiest one, two, three.
2: CBS.
1: Wow.
2: That's right.
1: Good job. Good job. All right, here we go. Let's get this.
2: That's ABC?
1: No.
2: Or ESPN?
1: Yes.
2: Same company.
0: Yeah, it's
1: ESPN. You're right.
2: That's right.
1: That's right. That's right.
2: There's more?
1: You won't get this one.
2: Well, how are there more networks?
1: Oh, there is. There's
2: NFL Network?
0: Is that the
1: NFL? That's right. Way to go.

0: Race with Big D and Bubba, and this part of the show is presented by Robinhood. Your money, your move.
1: How's Craig liking his new truck? What'd he get again?
0: He got a new F-150, and he's loving it. He's loving his truck, and he's like this, and then he's like, the coolest thing ever is this Blue Cruise thing. You know, it's that auto drive capability. And so the thing is, they've got a little camera. It's
1: Blue Cruise?
0: It's called Blue Cruise, I think.
1: What is there? Something else? Blue Chews? Is that not the same thing?
0: It's not the same thing.
1: What is that? Is that like a
0: for male?
1: I don't see those commercials at all. Algorithm doesn't send me that. Why would I know that? Of course, you said Blue Cruise.
0: Yes. So he's got that, and it's got a little camera on your steering column, and it watches your face. So it's auto drive, and it takes care of, like, you know, it'll steer, it'll start and stop and go with traffic and do all this stuff, but you have to be paying attention. And if you turn your head too long, you'll hear gong, and then it turns off, and then, like, you end up not having the auto drive on.
1: Okay.
0: It's so low. And that's what I told him. I said, is yours low? Did you find a way to adjust it? And he's like, yeah, I didn't. And he's like, you're right, it's super low.
1: The volume, you mean?
0: The volume on the ding, it has to alert you that it's turning off. Because
1: you can hardly hear it.
0: Dude, it's like a boom. That's it.
1: Okay.
0: So if you're not paying attention, or if you actually are falling asleep.
1: So the F-150 will just, it'll drive itself.
0: Oh, yeah.
1: Tesla?
0: Oh, it's so amazing. I took one, I've got a buddy I took it on a road trip, and it's awesome.
1: So now, will it, like, if you put a... It won't drive like a Tesla, like, go to this destination, and it just drives by itself and turns.
0: If you put your blinker on and all that kind of stuff, it'll get into the next lane. It'll do all that stuff.
1: Okay.
0: It passes cars on the interstate for you.
1: Okay, I see. Okay, I got you. I've seen that. So it's not quite as in-depth as, like, a Tesla driver.
0: It can be, but I think the thing is they don't want to open themselves up to litigation.
1: Yeah, I got you.
0: Because
1: people are doing it. They just don't say, tout
0: right.
1: that it doesn't.
0: And, like, so again, you have to pay attention. You have to whatever. And I said, man, they got to change. Honestly, Ford, somebody, listen up. Don't do a little ding in the car. We want to know when the system turns off. It's very important, especially for people who, I think for people who fall asleep at the wheel. You know, if they fall asleep at the wheel and it goes, dong, the reason they do it is because you're supposed to be paying attention. So if you fall asleep, you're on your own. Sorry.
1: Yeah.
0: Good luck. I think they should do the horn. Like, it should honk the horn. You're in the car.
1: I would get rid of that car immediately.
0: I would want that. Jeez, I would want it to alert me. If I fell asleep, I would want the horn to wake me up. Anyway, so they've got that. It's pretty cool. He loves it. And if that's a feature you want, it's something they're doing. Oh, there's one guy who taped a photo of himself to his steering wheel. And so the camera picked up his face the whole time, and he was able to drive without, I don't know if they fixed that.
1: Yeah, speaking of litigation, yeah, right.

0: Tractor Supply Studio for Life Out Here. We're Big D and Bubba.
1: Hello. Good morning. Who's this?
2: Yeah, this is Billy.
0: Hey, Billy. What's going on, man? Long time no talk.
2: How you doing?
0: Good.
1: What's happening with your world, Billy?
2: Oh, nothing much. Just listen to you guys. You guys make my day.
0: Oh, thank you, man.
1: Thanks, man. What's around you right now? What are you looking at?
0: Look at the room and tell us what you see.
2: My TV.
1: Okay.
2: A couch.
0: All right. TV and a couch. Oh, he's got to go, I guess.
2: Yeah.
0: All right. Well, nice talking with you.
1: Oh, wow.
0: Oh. And he's gone.

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Thank you so much. And thank you for your service. It's the North Country's 100.7, The Eagle with Big D and Bubba.

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0: Did you guys have a like an alma mater song that you sang after like a football win or something? I see
2: in high school, you mean?
0: Yeah, in high school.
2: Yeah, no.
0: You did? No?
1: No.
2: No, we had a school song, but it turns out it was the Notre Dame fight song. I didn't know that, but that's, they're like, oh, play our fight song. And then I'm watching Notre Dame football, and I'm like, wait a minute.
0: No, I'm talking about, yeah. I'm not really in a, not even a fight song. I mean, like, all hail to thee, our school is great, and rah, rah, rah, rah, rah, that kind of stuff. Didn't have that?
2: Not in high school.
0: I see it in movies and stuff, and I'm like, we didn't have that.
2: No.
0: Like I asked my buds, like y'all have like a high school group text that y'all have with your friends or whatever? No? Okay. So I have mine, and I'm like, did we have a thing? And they're like, I think I was Welcome to the Jungle. I don't think that was really a
1: Yeah, I'm looking.
0: Song.
1: I found my alma mater. From the song from
0: Play
1: the ring ceremony.
0: Oh my god.
1: Somebody was singing it. Okay, let me back this up.
0: This is Homa?
1: Yeah, this is H.L. Bourgeois High School in Homa, Louisiana. And
0: if it's like Waterboy.
1: Dude, I hope so. Imad Short is about to sing for us at the ring ceremony.
0: I got my white boots and we're going out to the crawfish farm.
1: Oh my gosh, I do remember it. We

0: so sad.
1: Yeah.
0: This is like everyone's about to like jump off a cliff. This is what they sang right before they drank the Kool-Aid. God, this is so awful.
2: Anyway, yes, so now to answer your question.
1: You do.
2: Yes, we did have one, and I didn't remember it until this, but we never sang it at two verses. Games.
1: Wait, there's more.
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2: Ready to face the world.
4: I feel like I need to tie.
0: I love how the people just talking. They're like, this isn't even really our song.
2: It's the big finish. Hold on.
0: Do you sing it?
2: I don't remember it.
0: Oh. This is where everyone yells, yeah, goodbye. I'm glad. Now I can leave.
5: Big D and Bubba.
0: Hey, what's up? It's Big D and Bubba, and the wait is over. We made it. Football is here, and so is DraftKings.
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9: North Country weather.
10: Today, expect a few showers in the morning, then becoming partly sunny and humid with a high of 78. Tonight will be clear with a low of 59. Tomorrow will be partly sunny and pleasant with a high of 76. Tomorrow night will be mainly clear with a low of 53. With your AccuWeather forecast, I'm meteorologist Joe Lundberg.
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0: It's Nate Smith with Big D and Bubba.
1: Man, I'm confused. I'm not confused. I get it. Billy Ray Cyrus tweeted out, "Family means more than ever now. I always called my little girl Miley just Miley. Just like I always called my little boy Bryson. Bet you didn't know that I was just Cyrus before Achy Breaky Heart came out in 92.
0: So nobody called him Billy Ray? They just called him Cyrus? Okay.
1: It was, the shirts would say Cyrus. Some gave all with a picture of a POW MIA flag. And the words, "You are not forgotten." It felt good. I told Miley yesterday, I felt good about her going with just her first name. I mentioned Dolly and Cher and Prince and Elvis and so on. And it's a natural progression for an iconic superstar legend. And the legend continues. And I was like, all right, I mean, okay. I mean, no one really cares. But he's a dad, and I understand that. But went to the comments.
0: So
1: people are so awful.
0: So he's basically saying it's cool that
1: he gave his blessing that she just says Miley.
0: Dropping his last name.
1: And he
0: name.
1: Also compared it to Dolly and Cher. And some people were like, hey, I love this. Let's go for Miley's new era. And then this person says, family is just something to gloat about for you. Your music sucks.
0: What?
1: I know. This person says, no matter what you do, you're scum to me.
0: Gosh.
1: And then someone says, oh, okay, cool. We were just wondering.
0: Man. The internet is so brutal, man. It's all,
1: and you put yourself out there and, like, you know, he's just trying to support his daughter and whatever. I can't believe it. It's hard to think of Billy Ray. Like, I always think of him as BRC.
0: Yeah. Oh, he went through his BRC era.
1: He had a BRC era.
0: Hey, it's BRC.
1: Yeah, he would call us. I remember sometimes he'd call in the studio on the hotline. He'd go, hey, it's BRC. And I always thought it was like some radio guy like pranking us because it's like the most, easy.
0: What's up? It's BRC.
1: It could have been George Bush. I didn't know. So I guess Miley is just Miley now.
0: It's just Miley
1: breaking
0: now.
1: Breaking news. We should have had the breaking news intro, but that's all right. It's time.

0: 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This is North Country News.
1: Here's what's happening in North Country News. The city court will be back in session at City Hall soon. Since February of 2025, the city court has been holding court proceedings in the Jefferson County Courthouse complex. The Watertown Daily Times earlier this week got a tour of the construction alongside City Code Supervisor Dana Atkins. Dana said all visitors will have to enter the building through a metal detector at the Sterling Street entrance. The state is purchasing new furniture for the building, plus the ongoing HVAC issues are being addressed. School resumes today and high school students won't be carrying their backpacks from class to class. This is included with the new state policy that bans cell phones. The district superintendent hopes this will help eliminate distractions for the students. There is opposition building with a petition pushing back on a list of things that will not work if there's no backpacks. ABC 50 reports the argument is forcing students to carry all student-issued laptops, textbooks, and other materials all unorganized that will cause congestion in between the classes. More congestion leads to tardiness, and the list goes on. The petition is getting traction between community members, students, and parents to reverse the ban. Construction set in place by the City of Watertown's Department of Public Works will slow you down. This is happening on Ives Street in between Barbon and Flower Avenue. It'll be set in place by 8 a.m. and wrapped up by the end of each day today and tomorrow. Along with the presence of an on-site flagman, you can expect delays. Motorists being advised to use caution approaching the zone. With North Country News, I'm KT.
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3: North Country Weather.
4: Today, expect a few showers in the morning, then becoming partly sunny and humid with a high of 78. Tonight will be clear with a low of 59. Tomorrow will be partly sunny and pleasant with a high of 76. Tomorrow night will be mainly clear with a low of 53. With your AccuWeather forecast, I'm meteorologist Joe Lundberg.
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0: Swindell. She had me at Heads Carolina, and thank you so much for having us on. 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
0: North Country weather.
11: Today, expect a few showers in the morning, then becoming partly sunny and humid with a high of 78. Tonight will be clear with a low of 59. Tomorrow will be partly sunny and pleasant with a high of 76. Tomorrow night will be mainly clear with a low of 53. With your AccuWeather forecast, I'm meteorologist Joe Lundberg.
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13: 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And wake up, North Country. Let's get this day going. It's Big D and Bubba.

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1: One of the biggest medical things that's been going on the last at least 5 years is the alpha gal
0: syndrome. The tick thing where they can't eat meat or drink dairy or have cheese and all that.
1: Yep. Kathy, my wife, has she had it for 5 years? She's not been able to eat meat. Can't eat anything from a mammal at all.
0: And what happens? Like, does she break out in hives or what?
1: Some people are different. Some people get going to anaphylactic shock.
0: Yeah.
1: Not that hers isn't that bad. It's like real bad stomach issues, and the joints get all stiff, and she's out for like 3 or 4 days.
0: Ticks are nasty, man. Lyme disease.
1: You got the one where you can't get get cold.
0: I'm allergic to cold. I have a cold urticaria, which came from
1: a tick bite.
0: From a tick bite as well.
1: He can't hold. I'm telling you, I've seen it. Bubba can't hold a cold drink in his.
0: Hold a cold beer, but it better be in a koozie, or else I will
1: break out. It's crazy. I didn't believe it. Anyway.
0: Yeah.
1: Anyway, she's healed. She's done. She's all fine.
0: Her alpha gal has.
1: She mistakenly ate a piece of cheese a few weeks back, and she was like, I don't know, you know. She's like, all the prayer, you know, gals of the church, you know, in the prayer circles and the prayer group, they've been thinking, hey, we're going to heal her. And so she was like, I believe it. And so, boom. Dude, she eats Chick-fil-A.
0: Oh, she's so happy.
1: A pizza. And she hadn't had real cheese in 5 years.
0: Can we call her?
1: Yeah.
0: Yeah, let's do it. Let's take a break. Let's get your wife on the phone. Fascinating.
1: What I'm saying isn't the same. You're going to hear it in a higher voice.
0: No, but I want to hear it in her voice because, man.
1: All right, let me get her.
0: What a celebration.
1: Yeah, all right.

0: 866-687-8686. That is our number. And we're Big D and Bubba.
1: All right, Bubba wanted me to call my wife, Kathy, about her alpha gal. She can actually, she hasn't been able to eat meat or cheese or dairy in 5 years. Hey,
2: Hello. Hey,
1: Bubba wanted to talk to you about your alpha gal being healed.
0: Yeah, because, you know, I also have a tick bite affliction where I'm allergic to cold. And they said, oh, yeah, it's temporary. It might take 3 years. It's been 6 years. And so I still break out in hives whenever I'm in extreme cold.
1: Hey,
0: tell me
1: that
0: about the alpha gal thing.
1: How was that first bite of pizza?
2: Oh, my gosh, it was so good. Real cheese is so good. Oh.
0: I'm sorry, Kathy, what kind of cheese were you eating instead of real cheese?
2: Plant-based cheese, but oh man, real cheese is so good.
1: Last night she had ice cream.
0: Oh wow,
2: I had ice cream. Oh, it was so good.
0: Was that your first ice cream?
2: Yeah.
1: Yeah, man.
2: Oh, this morning for breakfast I had a piece of bacon.
1: You did?
2: Hey,
1: don't eat
2: all.
1: Don't eat all my bacon, man. God, just, that was
2: me. Just one piece.
0: And here you were thinking that your food bill was going to go down since your boys are out of the house.
1: Now, now you got another meat eater back.
2: Wow, yeah, there's this rib eye. We told Zach I could eat anything, and he's like, oh, my gosh, I'd be eating a whole cow by right now.
0: Yeah. Oh, my gosh. So what happened? You ate something accidentally?
2: Yeah, so I went on a road trip, and I was visiting with some friends, and we stopped at this restaurant. And so I had this sandwich and had a piece of Swiss cheese on it that I didn't see. And I look at the half that I hadn't eaten yet, and there's a big old piece of Swiss cheese on it. I'm like, no.
0: Yeah, you went into panic mode.
2: Yeah, and the thing with alpha gal is that the reaction happens 4 to 6 hours after you eat something. So the 4 to 6 hours came and went. I slept good that night. I got up the next morning. I'm like, I'm good. That's the craziest thing. And so I took another piece of cheese, ate it, and was fine. And then the next day, Derek had made, himself a sausage and eggs and cheese. And so I took a bite of that. I'm fine. And so then I just started eating more and more, and I have not had a single reaction.
0: Wow.
2: I mean, and the timing of it and the suddenness of it, it's not like there are some people who, there's 13% of people with alpha gal do go into remission.
0: And now you're one of those. That's good. Congratulations.
2: I'm one of them.
0: You're healed.
1: Yeah. Stay away from my bacon.
2: Yeah.
0: Kathy, that is amazing. I'm so happy for you. I'm so happy for you both.
2: Thank you.
1: All right. Smash burgers tonight.
2: So happy. Smash burgers.
1: No.
2: Yes. Yeah. I told Derek last week, I said, I really, really want you to make me a smash burger.
0: Oh,
1: it's
0: going to
1: happen.
0: You can do that. That's so great. Well, take your time. That's amazing. And we look forward to getting updates.
2: Yay. Thank you.
0: All right. Take care. Bye-bye.
1: Bye.

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1: Hey there, good morning. What's up?
2: Hi, I remember when you were talking about one of you had a bonus sister, and I am a bonus sister, and I never got to hear how that turned out when you met up with her.
0: Oh, okay. So, yeah, just a little backstory. This is me, Bubba. I was adopted, given up as a baby. And so I did the whole 23andMe. I did Ancestry. I did them because I'm like, oh, you know, are there more of me, my people out there?
2: Yes.
0: And so I found a sister, a half-sister. And she and I reconnected, and it was great. It was wonderful. It was, like, super, you know, weird to see somebody that sitting across from the table from you that you're actually related to and by blood. When you're an adoptee, you know, it's having blood relatives is strange. And, like, the only blood relatives I knew before I actually met my birth mother and also my half-sister were my children. That's it.
2: Right.
0: So
2: I have the exact same story.
0: Yeah, well, that's good.
2: Are you still in contact?
0: Oh, yeah. Yeah, yeah. We text. I will send her a text as soon as we hang up the phone. You're reminding me that I need to be a better brother. I'm half as good as everybody else.
1: That's right.
2: So are you the oldest?
0: Yeah, by 6 months.
2: Okay. Oh, gosh. Okay.
0: Yeah. She's like, oh, yeah. Yeah, it's a crazy story about, you know, it was back in the day, and there was a lot of hitchhiking going on, and people were just free love, man, free love.
2: I get a lot of, I'm not related to that many people, but I tried to reach out, find my birth father. I guess what happens to a lot of people when we pop up saying hi, guess what? They are confronted with, you know, what do you want?
0: Yeah.
2: And I said, I don't need a kidney. I don't need $50,000. You know, some health records would be awesome.
0: Yeah.
2: But breaking through that and getting that trust and just saying, hey, you know, yeah, I'd love to talk to you.
0: So the interesting thing is I am still a secret to my birth mother's family. They don't know yet.
2: Ah,
0: yeah.
1: Really?
0: Yeah. One cousin knows, and she told me, she's like, yeah, they can't handle this. I'm like, okay.
2: All right. Oh, my gosh.
0: Yeah. Wild. All right. Well, hey, look, best of luck to you on your life journey, and yeah, keep us posted.
2: Thank
1: if you get
2: you.
1: A kidney, though, let us know. I like to keep them.
0: Yeah.
1: I have a freezer full of them.
0: Collect them all.
1: That's right.
2: Yeah. You have two.
0: Fava beans.
2: Yeah.
1: Right. All right. Thank you.
2: Thanks. I'm glad to hear it ended well.
0: Thanks. Take care.
2: Thanks. Bye.

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3: Check yes or no. Out of the blue, clear sky.
1: So, I don't know, maybe I'm putting too much into this, but... All right, so George Strait is... he's playing Boots in the Park in Albuquerque next year, 2027. And on there, they said his last time in New Mexico. And it's made people go, is he retiring next year? He had said, 2 years ago, I think, that he had 5 more years in him to play before he retired. He's 74 years old or something like that.
4: Is he?
1: Yeah.
2: And he don't need the money.
1: And so,
2: when George plays, he's playing because he wants to play.
4: Yeah.
1: So there's been a lot of rumor that next year could be George Strait's last. Now he's done this before. Remember,
2: He stepped away from touring. He does shows, but he doesn't tour the way he used to.
1: He got pulled back into that residency. He did that for 3-4 years or so. Big money.
2: But again, he didn't have to travel and all that.
1: Yeah, he was there, and so he just flew in and did it and whatever. So, I don't know. I'm not trying to, put something into the universe or anything. I'm just saying that is...
2: So you think that the George Strait era may be ending...
1: Yeah, why would you
2: sooner
1: say that?
2: Rather than later.
4: Yeah. I'm not going to put it out there. That's all right, Bubba did. It's okay.
2: It's very important to say. I mean, this is, if you get a chance to see George, then take it. You know, you don't want to sleep on that one because you don't know how long it's going to last. That's with anything, though. With anything you like, enjoy it while you have it. Don't take it for granted.
1: Okay, thank you, man. Well, I'm trying to keep it upbeat, man. I'm trying to keep it upbeat.
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2: North Country weather.
3: This afternoon will be mostly sunny and humid with a high of 79. Tonight will be clear with a low of 59. Tomorrow will be pleasant with more sun than clouds and a high of 76. Tomorrow night will be mainly clear with a low of 54. With your AccuWeather forecast, I'm meteorologist Joe Lundberg.
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1: Hey there. Good morning. What's up?
2: Hey, good morning, guys. How you doing?
0: Oh,
2: hey.
0: It's Joke Guy.
1: What's up, Joke Guy?
2: Well, first of all, congratulations on your award on the CMA. That's awesome news.
0: Well, we're just nominated. We didn't win it, but thank you.
2: Okay. Well, here's the joke for today. I went to the store to get 6 cans of Sprite, but when I got home, I realized I picked 7 up.
0: Picked 7 up.
2: You guys have a great day.
1: Okay, thanks, Joke Guy.
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0: 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Quarry Community Broadcasters News Center, this is North Country News.
1: Here's what's happening in North Country News. The city court will be back in session at City Hall soon. Since February of 2025, the city court has been holding court proceedings in the Jefferson County Courthouse complex. The Watertown Daily Times earlier this week got a tour of the construction alongside City Code Supervisor Dana Atkins. Dana said all visitors will have to enter the building through a metal detector at the Sterling Street entrance. The state is purchasing new furniture for the building, plus the ongoing HVAC issues are being addressed. School resumes today and high school students won't be carrying their backpacks from class to class. This is included with the new state policy that bans cell phones. The district superintendent hopes this will help eliminate distractions for the students. There is opposition building with a petition pushing back on a list of things that will not work if there's no backpacks. ABC 50 reports the argument is forcing students to carry all student-issued laptops, textbooks, and other materials, all unorganized, that will cause congestion in between the classes. More congestion leads to tardiness, and the list goes on. The petition is getting traction between community members, students, and parents to reverse the ban. Construction set in place by the City of Watertown's Department of Public Works will slow you down. This is happening on Ives Street in between Barbon and Flower Avenue. It'll be set in place by 8 a.m. and wrapped up by the end of each day today and tomorrow. Along with the presence of an on-site flagman, you can expect delays. Motorists being advised to use caution approaching the zone. With North Country News, I'm KT.
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6: North Country weather.
7: This afternoon will be mostly sunny and humid with a high of 79. Tonight will be clear with a low of 59. Tomorrow will be pleasant with more sun than clouds and a high of 76. Tomorrow night will be mainly clear with a low of 54. With your AccuWeather forecast, I'm meteorologist Joe Lundberg. 100.

0: Keith says some of y'all never had to wipe Marlboro ashes out of your eyes from the back seat, and it shows.
1: For those who get it, you just got a good chuckle. Holly says, United States Postal Service tracking. Step one, we don't think it exists. Step two, delivered.
0: Right. Kaylee says, ever since I was a little girl, I knew I wanted to log into Microsoft Authenticator 35 times a day, create deliverables for key stakeholders, and circle back offline. Man, can you imagine living that life?
1: Dude, I'm living it right now. Every time I have to log into my email, I'm like, oh, where's my phone? I can't log in without my face. Wesley says, and to my children, I leave my drawer full of installation manuals for appliances that we no longer own and a mangled pile of cords, yes, adapters, and wires.
0: Yes. All right, got a good tweet? Tag us. We'll see it. @BigDMBubba. Tweet.

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9: North Country Weather.
10: This afternoon will be mostly sunny and humid with a high of 79. Tonight will be clear with a low of 59. Tomorrow will be pleasant with more sun than clouds and a high of 76. Tomorrow night will be mainly clear with a low of 54. With your AccuWeather forecast, I'm meteorologist Joe Lundberg.

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0: 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And this part of the show is brought to you by NHTSA.
2: Hey, good morning. How you doing?
1: Hey, man.
0: Good, by the way, to answer your question. Doing very good.
1: I was doing people. I said, good morning. They go, hey. And I'm like, well, good morning.
0: You're the most famous for that. Big deal. Be like, hey, how you doing, Schaefer? And if Schaefer says, okay, so here's what we're doing. And he'll go, wait. I said, how are you doing?
1: Anyway, we're fine. Thank you, sir.
2: Well, awesome. Hey, I was just calling in because today I'm heading in the office and gonna put in my 2 weeks resignation. It was, I think it'd be funny if I hollered out over the radio, see if my boss hears it before I even get there to say so.
0: Oh, okay. We can actually go one step further. I'm going to prepare a song for as soon as you're done with your little holler out. And let's go ahead and do this.
1: Yeah, you go ahead and sow your oats, brother.
2: Oh, I appreciate it. Well, Jacob, if you're listening, man, it's been great. It's been real. It's not been real great. Got a new job lined up, so I'll be out by end of September. Love you, man.
1: Peace out.
3: Take this.

Throwback Thursday. Old school country straight from our record player to your ears. This is the world famous Big D of a show.

0: Are you up to date on all this?
1: What?
0: Garth news that you don't know about?
2: I guess.
3: What?
0: So he's,
2: maybe I was too busy trying to get tickets for Orlando. I don't know.
0: So three or four nights, Denver, this weekend. Breaking news, Garth Brooks, possibly doing a show tonight at a no-name bar.
2: Stop it.
0: Under an alias name.
2: Stop it.
3: Is Chris, what's his name? Gaines going to play? Gaines.
0: Nope. Good guess. So it's three straight nights in Denver. Uh-huh. But tonight at the Grizzly Rose.
2: Oh, the Grizzly Rose.
0: They put out a thing that says, an artist by the name of Yukon Jack is playing.
2: It.
0: Now, they did not sell tickets ahead of time, and they said, do not line up at 4 o'clock. You will not be, you can't, don't do it. But it's going to be.
3: How does one get into this Yukon Jack show?
0: I think it's after, like, they're saying, I don't know. This says they also won't sell any tickets in advance. You have to get them at the door, and you can't line up before 4 p.m. Very odd. And it's
2: when
0: UConn
2: you say
0: Jack.
2: Line up, how far away from the building do I need to be? Are we talking 50 feet? When do I hit restraining orders?
3: Yeah, like when can you sprint also?
2: Yeah.
3: UConn, like at 4 p.m. exactly, do you just go beep?
0: Yeah, he's from Yukon, Oklahoma.
2: Uh-huh, uh-huh.
0: And he has done this before under the guise of Yukon Jack. He has done it before.
2: Stop it.
3: Or is this a stunt that the bar is doing? To kind
2: no.
3: of jump
2: I don't
3: on
2: think the Grizzly Rose
0: Grizzly
2: Legend.
0: Rose is, it's a big. Yeah, I think he has history there.
2: Yeah,
0: I think.
2: they wouldn't because they know people would be livid.
0: That's pretty cool, man. That's like old school, cool Garth stuff.
2: Yeah,
0: you know, doing a show at a little small place or whatever. It's not super small, but
3: well, Kenny does that, and a lot of guys actually do that.
2: Yeah, Garth did the dive bar tour a couple of years ago, and
3: Morgan does it.
2: Every now and then. When people just do those surprise pop-ins, it's so cool.
0: I do wish he would have done Chris Gaines. And

0: Hey, it's Big D and Bubba on New Country 100.7 The Eagle. And you wouldn't have it any other way, right? Good morning. It's Big D and Bubba.
1: 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This is the Big D and Bubba live stream.

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1: 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This is college football specific. I've done a good 6-7 minutes of research on this.
2: You are all in.
1: Thank you. I appreciate your service more than most. I think YouTube TV is probably the best.
3: That's the one that comes with the ESPN Plus and
1: so
3: all
1: they
3: that?
1: Yeah, it comes with ESPN Plus, and they changed it to where now if you... This is a little in the weeds, and I'm sorry if... Let me get it out. ESPN Plus is another app, but what they did, YouTube TV included it onto their platform now. So now when you find... It's like a channel, and when you click it, it opens up into all these other... It opens up the app. Which is what it should have. People were screaming, why do I have two different apps? So now it does it. So YouTube TV, it's like, you want to watch like SEC stuff, they got it. They got the SEC Network, they got ACC Network. All

0: So a lot of the Pac-12 games, which are on True and TBS and TNT and CW and all that kind of stuff.
1: Which is all stuff that's on their thing.
0: Yeah. Okay. So in the sports, they if you don't want to get, if you just want to get, YouTube TV is expensive, but they do have their sports package, and you get a few of the other stuff. And it's down to $45 for the first 6 months and then $65 for the last 6 months.
1: Can you cancel halfway through?
0: I don't know. That's a good question.
1: I mean, 6 months from now, can I go, oops?
0: Bye, bye. So, yeah, there's a lot of stuff. Sling is out there. That other one, Fubo.
1: Fubo.
0: It's okay. I play with it a little bit. But if you're looking for like a just a really good kind of overall, I would go with that for the money. YouTube TV for college football. Blaine.

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1: So cute at Dulles Airport, the father, it's a pilot, he's a guy, and his daughter is also a pilot, and they have a little family reunion on the airwaves at Dulles. Here we go, here's that.
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3: Hello. 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
4: About to part one right. Safe travels.
3: Bye-bye.
2: That's your daughter?
3: Apparently.
4: Yeah, commuter 4977.
2: So your daughter's a pilot. Aren't you proud, Papa?
3: Sort of.
2: Is she still living in your house?
3: Oh, no, but she is on my cell phone plan.
2: Hey, they can't. She's not allowed off a cell phone plan until she get married.
3: Thanks.
2: I was on my mama's cell phone plan until I got married.
3: Thanks.
4: I am single.
2: Oh, well, see, you got to stay on daddy's cell phone plan.
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15: This afternoon will be mostly sunny and humid with a high of 79. Tonight will be clear with a low of 59. Tomorrow will be pleasant with more sun than clouds and a high of 76. Tomorrow night will be mainly clear with a low of 54. With your AccuWeather forecast, I'm meteorologist Joe Lundberg. 100.

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1: Now, listen, Bubba, I swear, if you bring it up, I haven't brought it up on purpose. And I know you want to talk about my guy and the Wheel of Fortune.
2: Yes. Yeah. What's going on? They're half the season away and doing stuff.
1: All right. So it's the announcer of the Wheel.
2: Everything we're going to say, allegedly.
1: I'm just going. Yeah. So I don't know exactly. I wasn't there, but I'm saying what there's. He apparently was questioned by police after a flight. And. Yeah. Yeah, go ahead.
2: Reading. I'm like, yeah.
1: So, I don't know. Wheel of Fortune said, hey, there's maybe some shenanigans, and they're going to look into it and figure it out. All parties are innocent until proven guilty.
2: Well, they're not figuring it out. They're editing him out. Did you see all that?
1: Yeah, they have already taped him.
2: It's all done. The first half of the first month of the new season, which comes out like in a week and a half, is now being re-edited to take out the announcer guy, Jim Thornton, for whatever went down on the airplane. But yeah, he was apparently, somebody complained on a plane about him. The police met him at the gate, and they were like, yeah, there's nothing to see here, and they let him go. So who knows went down.
1: We'll let it play out. But
2: that's
1: yes.
2: crazy. Why would you take him out of the show if you don't even know what's going on?
1: Oh, dude, if be overreacting if it's... But, man, who knows? There may be something to it.
2: Tell us what happened and let us, the people, decide.
1: We can get the SEC involved and see if they can figure it out.
2: Oh, man. Oh, man. Yeah, so anyway, I guess you'll find out who's going to be there. Why don't you put in to be the new replacement announcer?
1: Me?
2: Yes.
1: I don't want to do that.
2: Dude.
1: Live in Los Angeles?
2: No, you don't have to. You can do it from here just as a temporary thing. I'll do the first month.
1: Okay, all right.
2: Dude, could you imagine?
1: Yeah.
2: Headed
1: off to Myrtle Beach, the home of Vanna White.
2: Yes.
1: Yeah.
2: Yes, why not?
1: Why not?
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1: Hey there, it's Elena, and welcome to a brand new week of Backstage Country with a brand new host. She's a Grand Ole Opry member, a ACM and CMT Music Award winner, has 3 number one hits, and she's got a brand new album that just came out this past Friday. You know it, Stages. So happy to have her back with us. Lauren Elena, welcome.
2: Hey, thank you. You're the best.
1: I love you so much. I'm happy to be here with you. 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I'm excited to tell some of my stories behind my new album and so much more. You guys, it's going to be great. I cannot wait. Lauren Elena hosting all week long on Backstage Country. So let's go.
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4: North Country weather.
5: This afternoon will be mostly sunny and humid with a high of 79. Tonight will be clear with a low of 59. Tomorrow will be pleasant with more sun than clouds and a high of 76. Tomorrow night will be mainly clear with a low of 54. With your AccuWeather forecast, I'm meteorologist Joe Lundberg.
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1: Hey, it's Big D and Bubba. 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Week one begins. 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

This afternoon will be mostly sunny and humid with a high of 79. Tonight will be clear with a low of 59. Tomorrow will be pleasant with more sun than clouds and a high of 76. Tomorrow night will be mainly clear with a low of 54. With your AccuWeather forecast, I'm meteorologist Joe Lundberg. 100.

so pretty when the makeup on. You should hear her talking to her mama on the phone. I love it when she raps.

This afternoon will be mostly sunny and humid with a high of 79. Tonight will be clear with a low of 59. Tomorrow will be pleasant with more sun than clouds and a high of 76. Tomorrow night will be mainly clear with a low of 54. With your AccuWeather forecast, I'm meteorologist Joe Lundberg.

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1: Hey there, it's Elena, and welcome to a brand new week of Backstage Country with a brand new host. 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Lauren Elena, welcome.
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1: 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Lauren Elena hosting all week long on Backstage Country. 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
14: North Country weather.
15: This afternoon will be mostly sunny and humid with a high of 79. Tonight will be clear with a low of 59. Tomorrow will be pleasant with more sun than clouds and a high of 76. Tomorrow night will be mainly clear with a low of 54. With your AccuWeather forecast, I'm meteorologist Joe Lundberg. 100.

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1: Hey, it's Big D and Bubba. Labor Day weekend. 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
5: North Country weather.
6: This afternoon will be mostly sunny and humid with a high of 79. Tonight will be clear with a low of 59. Tomorrow will be pleasant with more sun than clouds and a high of 76. Tomorrow night will be mainly clear with a low of 54. With your AccuWeather forecast, I'm meteorologist Joe Lundberg.

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11: Tonight will be clear with a low of 58. Tomorrow we'll have more sun than clouds, reaching a high of 76. Tomorrow night will be mainly clear with a low of 53. Saturday we'll have sunshine interrupted by clouds at times with a high of 74. Saturday night will be partly cloudy with a low of 52. With your AccuWeather forecast, I'm meteorologist Joe Lundberg.

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1: 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You know it, Stages. So happy to have her back with us. Lauren Elena, welcome.
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1: 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Lauren Elena hosting all week long on Backstage Country. 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
4: North Country weather.
5: Tonight will be clear with a low of 58. Tomorrow will have more sun than clouds, reaching a high of 76. Tomorrow night will be mainly clear with a low of 53. Saturday will have sunshine interrupted by clouds at times with a high of 74. Saturday night will be partly cloudy with a low of 52. With your AccuWeather forecast, I'm meteorologist Joe Lundberg.

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1: Hey, it's Big D and Bubba on Labor Day weekend. 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
4: Tonight will be clear with a low of 58. Tomorrow we'll have more sun than clouds, reaching a high of 76. Tomorrow night will be mainly clear with a low of 53. Saturday we'll have sunshine interrupted by clouds at times with a high of 74. Saturday night will be partly cloudy with a low of 52. With your AccuWeather forecast, I'm meteorologist Joe Lundberg.

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1: North Country weather.
2: Tonight will be clear with a low of 58. Tomorrow will have more sun than clouds, reaching a high of 76. Tomorrow night will be mainly clear with a low of 53. Saturday will have sunshine interrupted by clouds at times with a high of 74. Saturday night will be partly cloudy with a low of 52. With your AccuWeather forecast, I'm meteorologist Joe Lundberg.

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1: Hey there, it's Elena, and welcome to a brand new week of Backstage Country with a brand new host. 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You know it, Stages. 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Lauren Elena, welcome.
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1: 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I cannot wait. Lauren Elena hosting all week long on Backstage Country. 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
4: North Country weather.
5: Tonight will be clear with a low of 58. Tomorrow will have more sun than clouds, reaching a high of 76. Tomorrow night will be mainly clear with a low of 53. Saturday will have sunshine interrupted by clouds at times with a high of 74. Saturday night will be partly cloudy with a low of 52. With your AccuWeather forecast, I'm meteorologist Joe Lundberg.

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10: North Country Weather. Tonight will be clear with a low of 58. Tomorrow will have more sun than clouds, reaching a high of 76. Tomorrow night will be mainly clear with a low of 53. Saturday will have sunshine interrupted by clouds at times with a high of 74. Saturday night will be partly cloudy with a low of 52. With your AccuWeather forecast, I'm meteorologist Joe Lundberg.

New Country, 100.7 The Eagle. How are you doing? My name is Dusty Mack. It's the day before the big old Labor Day weekend starts. Yeah, I know, tomorrow we're going to be going into that Labor Day. The last weekend of summer. Oh, I don't want summer to end.

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1: Hey there, it's Elena, and welcome to a brand new week of Backstage Country with a brand new host. 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Lauren Elena, welcome.
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1: 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Lauren Elena hosting all week long on Backstage Country. 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
1: North Country weather.
2: Tonight will be clear with a low of 58. Tomorrow we'll have more sun than clouds, reaching a high of 76. Tomorrow night will be mainly clear with a low of 53. Saturday we'll have sunshine interrupted by clouds at times with a high of 74. Saturday night will be partly cloudy with a low of 52. With your AccuWeather forecast, I'm meteorologist Joe Lundberg. 100.

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9: Tonight will be clear with a low of 58. Tomorrow we'll have more sun than clouds with a high of 76. Tomorrow night will be mainly clear with a low of 53. Saturday we'll have sunshine interrupted by clouds at times with a high of 74. With your AccuWeather forecast, I'm meteorologist Jason Caterina.

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1: Hey there, it's Elena, and welcome to a brand new week of Backstage Country with a brand new host. 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
10: Tonight will be clear with a low of 58. Tomorrow we'll have more sun than clouds with a high of 76. Tomorrow night will be mainly clear with a low of 53. Saturday we'll have sunshine interrupted by clouds at times with a high of 74. With your AccuWeather forecast, I'm meteorologist Jason Caterina. 100.

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1: Hey, it's Big D and Bubba, Labor Day weekend. 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
8: Tonight will be clear with a low of 58. Tomorrow we'll have more sun than clouds with a high of 76. Tomorrow night will be mainly clear with a low of 53. Saturday we'll have sunshine interrupted by clouds at times with a high of 74. With your AccuWeather forecast, I'm meteorologist Jason Caterina.

0: New Country, 100.7 The Eagle, getting ready to do 20 in a row, nonstop, commercial free. It kicks off in about 20 minutes right here on The Eagle, don't you know it?
1: I was all but 22, I think, at the time. I'd been out on the road, lonely at night. And it'd been a while.

beer joint with a few of the guys. With this cute little country girl called Mai. And boy, let me tell you, she was the prettiest thing I'd ever seen in a pair of boots. Well, she walked right up to me, handed me a beer. Gave me a look like, let's get out of here. And that's when I realized that she was every cowboy's dream come true.

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0: New Country, 100.7 The Eagle. Jason Aldana, don't tell on me. Dusty Mac here. All right, I'm going to tell you that I got 20 in a row, nonstop, commercial-free. That starts next.
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11: Tonight will be clear with a low of 58. Tomorrow we'll have more sun than clouds with a high of 76. Tomorrow night will be mainly clear with a low of 53. Saturday we'll have sunshine interrupted by clouds at times with a high of 74. With your AccuWeather forecast, I'm meteorologist Jason Caterina.

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sky. 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But ain't got much memory. Other scenes come to think I missed them all.

of the coast, remember five for beach, you and me. That sunset, cliffs by the sea, and the night rolled in. And you still talk about that moon that I came

Tonight will be clear with a low of 58. Tomorrow we'll have more sun than clouds with a high of 76. Tomorrow night will be mainly clear with a low of 53. Saturday we'll have sunshine interrupted by clouds at times with a high of 74. With your AccuWeather forecast, I'm meteorologist Jason Caterina. 100.

Tonight will be clear with a low of 58. Tomorrow we'll have more sun than clouds with a high of 76. Tomorrow night will be mainly clear with a low of 53. Saturday we'll have sunshine interrupted by clouds at times with a high of 74. With your AccuWeather forecast, I'm meteorologist Jason Catarina. 100.

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From Henderson to Evans Mills, this is New Country 100.7. The

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1: Hey there, it's Elena, and welcome to a brand new week of Backstage Country with a brand new host. 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Lauren Elena, welcome.
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1: 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You guys, it's going to be great. I cannot wait. Lauren Elena hosting all week long on Backstage Country. So let's go.
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Tonight will be clear with a low of 58. Tomorrow we'll have more sun than clouds with a high of 76. Tomorrow night will be mainly clear with a low of 53. Saturday we'll have sunshine interrupted by clouds at times with a high of 74. With your AccuWeather forecast, I'm meteorologist Jason Catarina. 100.

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1: Hey, it's Big D and Bubba, Labor Day weekend. 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
1: 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So happy to have her back with us. Lauren, Elena, welcome.
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1: 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Lauren, Elena hosting all week long on Backstage Country. 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
11: North Country weather.
12: Tonight will be clear with a low of 58. Tomorrow we'll have more sun than clouds with a high of 76. Tomorrow night will be mainly clear with a low of 53. Saturday we'll have sunshine interrupted by clouds at times with a high of 74. With your AccuWeather forecast, I'm meteorologist Jason Caterina.

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8: Overnight will be clear with a low of 59. Friday will be pleasant with more sun than clouds and a high of 77. Friday night will be mainly clear with a low of 54. Saturday will be pleasant with sunshine interrupted by clouds at times reaching a high of 74. With your AccuWeather forecast, I'm meteorologist Jason Caterina.

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1: 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I know every song.
0: This is Backstage Country.
2: Hey, Backstage Country. It's Elena. And this week's host is repping the great state of Georgia. We're so happy to have her back with us again, Lauren Elena.
3: Thank you for having me. I really appreciate you having me here to do my second favorite thing in the world. Number one is singing. Number two is talking. So.
2: Yes. the floor is yours.
3: And when I get to talk about my singing, it's even better. So thank you for having me. And exactly. I'm excited to celebrate the album stages. So.
2: We've got a lot more to get into with Lauren Elena. That's coming your way on Backstage Country. I can't.

0: It's Elena with this week's co-host, Lauren. Elena, as we talk about your husband's role in your career.
1: Like, Cameron is just a very, very funny guy.
0: Naturally.
1: Doesn't mean to be, like, I actually got my deal with Academy because of him. So I have a deal with Academy.
0: Yeah,
1: now.
0: I saw it. You did a Father's Day thing,
1: yes,
0: right?
1: Yes, and we're doing a bunch moving forward.
0: Nice.
1: So that was just, like, the first of all the collabs we're doing with them. They're a partner of us with us now. When I was pregnant, very pregnant, do you remember this video? Did you see this video? If you didn't, I'm going to send it to you.
0: Okay.
1: So he went to Academy and got me tennis shoes and picked them out, and he brings them home. And I was like, do you know me at all? Like, what are these tennis shoes? Because he got like a blue pair, and then the other pair were like white with like neon green on them. And I very much wear like pretty neutral colors all the time. Well, not on stage, I wear pops of color.
0: Right.
1: But like in my athletic wear, I'm usually in.
0: It's like black and black.
1: And so he was like, well, I don't know, I just thought they were cool. I thought you might like them. And I was very pregnant and very testy at the time. And I was like, no. And he was like, well, we'll just go back. He's so patient and so sweet. He was like, we'll just go back and we'll pick out some more. We'll return them. It's not a big deal. So we go to Academy. And he was like, I'll return the shoes. You go start looking at what you want to get. I picked out the blue shoes.
0: The ones he did.
1: That he had bought and brought home. I picked them out. And he like walks up.
0: I don't think I saw this.
1: He walks up and he goes, I go, these are so cool. What do you think of these? Like, they're kind of different for me. And he was like, you're joking. And I was like, what? He was like, no, I don't believe you. And I was like, what? And I had, and he pulls his phone out and films this interaction. I have no idea what he's talking about. And he goes, I just returned those shoes for you. The video is hilarious. It was like the most viral video I've ever posted.
0: Really? I don't know how I missed that one. I feel like I see all your videos.
1: And so Academy like commented, and now I have a deal with Academy because of it.
0: Amazing. Absolutely amazing. And see, he already has the touch for that. So
1: yeah. So he should be an influencer. He is an influencer. I'm just getting paid for
0: exactly.
1: it.
0: Exactly. Maybe keep it that way.
1: Keep it in the house.
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3: North Country weather.
4: Overnight will be clear with a low of 59. Friday will be pleasant with more sun than clouds and a high of 77. Friday night will be mainly clear with a low of 54. Saturday will be pleasant with sunshine interrupted by clouds at times reaching a high of 74. With your AccuWeather forecast, I'm meteorologist Jason Caterina. 100.7
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I'm Lauren Elena, your backstage country host this week, featuring cuts from my just released album, Stages. And coming up, the story behind another cut from the new album featuring my old middle school pal, Kane Brown, Never Been in Love.

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1: Hey, it's Big D and Bubba, Labor Day weekend. 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
2: Yeah, we're back with you on Tuesday. 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
1: It's Backstage Country. I'm Elena. We got Lauren Elena as my co-host this week, and we're celebrating the new album Stages, which is out now. One of the songs on there, Lauren, is a collaboration that people were so excited about.
2: I know.
1: You're back with your buddy.
2: I know. I was dying to tell people about Kane being on the song. Because What Ifs came out 10 years ago.
1: That's what I was going to say. So in the year of 2026, we're getting another collaboration. Was that on purpose, like to celebrate the anniversary?
2: We did talk about it, yes. Okay. So we have been talking about doing another song together for a couple of years now. And just trying to find the right one. And I wrote this one with Ashley Gourley and Ben Johnson. And actually, we wrote this song a couple of years ago. It's another one I had in my back pocket.
1: What?
2: Actually crazy. And which is just, it's just proof that like the song finds the right time
1: exactly.
2: in your life.
1: Yeah.
2: But we hadn't finished it. We had started it. So we went back in and finished it. And actually, it was Ben's idea to get Kane on it. He was like, you need to tell Kane to do the song with you. It would fit perfectly. And I was like, we have been trying to find the song. And I sent it to Kane, and he literally texted me back immediately and said, I'm in. This is fire. But, you know, we have such a history together anyway. Yeah. We've known each other since we were babies. And I actually cannot believe it's been 10 years since What Ifs came out.
1: I can't either. When I looked that up, I was like, there's no way. A whole decade.
2: We both went and found our spouses. And now, like, I love this song so much. I am so thankful to have an actual love song because it fits my life now. Like, we're filming with our children and our spouses, and like we're gonna be posting all of that as well too.
1: Oh,
2: like we have a lot of fun content that we're doing
1: families
2: together.
1: Involved,
2: yes. But and then it makes sense, you know. Yeah. And like it's a celebration of love and like finding, and I don't know, it's just so sweet. And he is such a good dad and such a good husband. And now I have a baby, and we like get our kids together, and they play. And
1: that's gotta be wild.
2: It is so crazy.
1: Together,
2: this is one of the ones that I really just feel like represents where I am now. And I wrote this song because, I mean, it's the hook is never been in love till now, and the whole point of this song is like I thought I loved other people. I did. There were people, and I probably did to whatever capacity I could at the time.
1: Mm-hmm.
2: But now that I have my husband, it's just a different kind of love. Yeah. And it makes me look at those other relationships and see how wrong they were. Like, it's so crazy when you find the right person for yourself. We have a really great marriage.
1: Yeah.
2: And I look at him and I think, how did I think I, like, that's what love was with these other people. So that's what this song's about. It's not a serious love song, but it is more just like, I thought I had been in love before, and now that I love you, nothing ever even came close to this. So,
1: it's a sentiment that I definitely
2: Kane.
1: Understand. Yeah.
2: Yeah.
1: Uh-huh.
2: And he loves his wife so much. They have such a great marriage, and just the song means so much. I mean, it's such a fun, lighthearted song,
1: but thematically, so rounded.
2: It means so much for us to have the song together. And it's a smash, in my opinion. So.
1: I would agree.
2: And people seem to agree. Everyone's freaking out over it. So.
1: Myself included. So let's play it right
2: now
1: on the radio.
2: It.
1: Will you introduce it?
2: Yes, this is Never Been in Love with Kane Brown.
3: Baby.

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1: I've always wanted to learn French, but the app I tried didn't help.
2: If you want to memorize words in another language, there's an app for that. But if you want to really learn another language, there's Babbel. 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
10: North Country weather.
11: Overnight will be clear with a low of 59. Friday will be pleasant with more sun than clouds and a high of 77. Friday night will be mainly clear with a low of 54. Saturday will be pleasant with sunshine interrupted by clouds at times, reaching a high of 74. With your AccuWeather forecast, I'm meteorologist Jason Caterina.
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